0: Medicine Megan Maroney, who, by the way, is going to be on the show with us this Friday. Don't miss it. It all kicks off at 7 o'clock. Here she is talking about the advice she would give her 15-year-old self.
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0: to say about his kids Googling his net worth?
1: I totally understand it now. I mean, when they start Googling dad's accomplishments and reading all the chatter about what the net worth of all this is, and they're, you have to sit down and really clarify a lot of stuff with them. But so as they get a little older, they start understanding, you know, some of that stuff, which is pretty silly. But when I get home, they don't care if I've sold out 10 shows or whatever. They just want to go hang with dad and do boy and father and son dad stuff. And it's special when we can all do it together.
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Videos of all your favorite country artists here on the show with us. If you hear it, you can see it too. We'd love it if you friended us, followed us. We might follow you back. You never know. I might. Here's Shane Proffitt, Long Live Country.

0: What he'll never have, it's Dylan Scott on Country Nights Live. You know, he got his first record deal right after graduating high school.
1: I started coming to Nashville at 16, on and off, and then I graduated high school, and I'd come up here a week and go back home a week, come over, you know, that kind of deal. And at 19, I moved up here, and I was very fortunate in my situation, though, man, because I graduated high school, and it was probably, I don't know, maybe 2 or 3 weeks after that, I got a call and I got my record deal. So I got my record deal before I actually moved to town, which is crazy to think about, but that was just part of the work.
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0: And what would you like to hear tonight? Where are you from?
1: Toby Nicholas. I live in Rising Sun, Indiana.
0: Uh-huh.
1: And I'd like to hear Love You Anymore by Ella Langley and Morgan Wallen.
0: All right. I am happy to do that for you. Thanks for calling the show tonight.

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Calvary Church, Morgan Wallen and Tim McGraw. Reminds me of all of the Yellowstone shows with passing down of the land over the generations. MacArthur.

0: Party, Eric Church, Morgan Wallen, and Tim McGraw. That is MacArthur. We've got Cody Johnson up next for you. Here he is talking about how all of his hard work finally paid off.
1: Man, I go back to moments where I remember playing those gigs for very, very little money and knowing that it's not going to pay my house off. But ultimately, people got to hear my music. And that's the thing, is that, and then that shaped kind of in the future why I wrote certain songs, why I chose certain songs from certain songwriters to send that message to. If I have a platform that's going to reach this many people, I can send this message or this message. And I chose those songs that sent a brighter message to the world.
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Y'all have been requesting this one for like the last hour and a half nonstop. I gotta play it for you. Riley Green, here's his latest. Think as you're drunk. 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

0: and his wife, Caitlin, impersonating each other.
1: Faye, how many calories do you usually burn? 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
2: Babe, you ready to watch this movie? 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
1: Yeah, babe, I'll be in here in 1 minute. 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
1: Didn't take that long. 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
2: Babe, you've been in there for over an hour. You're going to bed. 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Not out to dinner.
1: Well, can you at least turn the light on?
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1: Currently, I cannot live without Tums or Omeprazole. I got some crazy acid reflux. The second thing would be some Throat Coat, which is like the best tea ever. You put some honey in it. Sometimes in the morning, I get up and I'll take a liquid IV, the powder, and an emergency powder and put it in some hot water. That's like my go-to every morning. Wakes you up. I've been trying to get off of caffeine, so we're taking Red Bulls off of our rider currently. And you gotta have some Jack Daniels, with Tennessee whiskey to get the party started.
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1: Well, South of Sanity, I think, I've always loved this song. It was written a while back, wrote it with Mark Nessler and then obviously Carson Chamberlain. I think that while it's written from the perspective of a touring musician, it can kind of be a pretty universal feeling for anybody that their job takes them away from home, whether you're a truck driver or in the military or any manner of things that might take you away from home. You kind of, it's that balance between chasing what you love and what you want to do and maintaining a home life and a stable family as well. And I think that can be a challenge for a lot of people. And this song just kind of speaks to the mental turmoil of trying to balance that stuff and make it happen. So I hope some folks can relate a little bit, and maybe this song is a bit of a comfort to them. It definitely has been to me, and I love it. So
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0: Sleepless in a Hotel Room, great song. 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

0: 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Hudson Westbrook talking a little about his 2026 touring.
1: Bailey's been really cool. Me and him have gotten pretty close over like the last few months, and it's cool to like create relationships because like everything's moved very fast, and so I haven't had the chance. I also live in Texas, so like I can't meet up with the Nashville people 24/7. And now that I'm getting to create relationships and just like go on the tours, and I'll get to learn from Morgan and learn from Bailey. Like, I think this year's my learning year. I did it kind of backwards. Last year I headlined, and this year I am supporting, you know? And supporting at a lot bigger venues, though, which will be exciting.
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I've recently had the opportunity to see both Lauren Elena and Chase Matthew in individual concerts. The two of them together, phenomenal. This is All My Exes.

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1: Morgan Wallen is giving back again, this time to Legacy High School in North Las Vegas. His Morgan Wallen Foundation donated nearly $40,000 for new instruments, helping mariachi and orchestra students finally retire worn-out horns and strings. Teachers say at least 30 kids will benefit immediately, with even more once repairs come in. Morgan's been supporting music programs all year, and he's gearing up for a new album era after dropping Been By Now. Russell Dickerson and his wife Kaylee just announced baby number 3 with a beachside video set to his song Famous Back Home. The clip shows the couple and their two boys soaking up family time as Kaylee shows off her growing bump, and the country world lit up with congratulations. And Luke Bryan is reflecting on 9 seasons at the American Idol's judges table. He says he was hesitant at first, juggling stadium tours and a packed schedule, but now calls it one of the best decisions he's made. Idol returns for its 25th season in 2027, with nationwide virtual auditions kicking off August 25th. That's your Country Nights Live news update. I'm Bev Rainey.
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bunch of people at one of Ella Langley's shows the other day had mustaches on, the whole row of people, and she is like, I see you. We're not going to talk about that. Here she is with Riley Green. Don't mind if I do.

Maroney is going to be hanging out with us this Friday on Country Nights Live. Don't miss it. I'm looking forward to it. I love her. Here's Zach John King and Get to Drinkin'.

0: Carry on. That's new music from Kenny Chesney. And here he is talking about the three things that he grew up with as a part of his life.
1: When I was a kid, music had such an impact on my life. I mean, I didn't know that I was going to be doing this for a living. I didn't know it was going to be a life path because I wanted to be an athlete. I love sports. I grew up in an area where sports was a big part of all of our lives.
0: Mm-hmm.
1: And church, sports, and school was all we had, and music.
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always, thank you so much for hanging out with us here on Country Nights Live. I enjoy your company. Hopefully you enjoy mine. I'm always here for you 7 nights a week. It's Flatland Calvary and Never Coming Back.

Good morning, good evening, whatever time of day it is for you. Always happy that you're here. My name's Justin. This is The Overnight Ride. If one day I vanish from these airwaves, it is not because I won the lottery, which I will do if I ever win the lottery. I'm not going to work. I love the job, but come on. It is because I've started my own raccoon compound. The biggest news in Tennessee and around Nashville. A new law makes it easier to own pet raccoons. You no longer have to pay the permit fee. You got to get them from out-of-state breeders. It'll be me, my raccoons, and my porch.

0: I'm sure this is not a new discovery, but is the first time that I have witnessed it with my eyes. My name's Justin. This is the Overnight Ride. I was at Costco, the same Costco twice, in under 12 hours. I went the other day and I bought this Kerrygold cheese. And I got home and I ate it. And I immediately said, I have to go back and get another bag. Number one, because it's on sale. Number two, I don't think this bag's going to make it through the weekend. So I went the other night, scanned in, smiled at the guy, bought the cheese, went home, ate it, went back the next morning. Same guy, same scanning. He was a little suspicious because I put the same shirt back on. Gave me a wink and I walked in. Now, I was there late the night before. I was there early the day after. What I discovered is there's Costco walkers. Did you know this? We all know a mall walker. They get there when the mall opens, or they actually open the mall for the walkers. They do laps around the mall. Great way to get your exercise in a temperature-controlled facility. No rain, and you can check out the sales before others do. There's people who just go in Costco in the morning and just walk around. I mean, it is a warehouse. The aisles are wide. You can get your steps in. If you do every single aisle there, you're like walking a mile-ish. And the thing is, there's also free samples. So you could kind of get a free breakfast as you're a Costco walker. You know, a few minutes ago, I mentioned I'm just going to open a raccoon compound with the new law here in Tennessee. In retirement, I may also become a Costco walker. Does this happen anywhere else? Am I late to this?
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0: a lot of great words in the biography of Trey Pendley. Number one, from Toad Suck, Arkansas. Number two, debut EP called Podunk. It's Family Man on the Overnight Ride.
1: Man, if you could see me the way I was back then.

Ella Langley, another collaboration this Friday. Her and Co Wessel teaming up once again for a brand new song. Did it a couple years ago, doing it again. Here's another collab with Morgan Wallen. I Can't Love You Anymore on the Overnight Ride.

0: was done for. Gives me chills just thinking about it, waiting all day for Sunday night. I'm Justin. It's the overnight ride because football's almost back. We got a game tonight that doesn't really count at all. It's going to be horrible. But Carrie Underwood, for the 14th year in a row, will be singing the Sunday night football theme, which, of course, is a little take on Joan Jett and the Blackhearts. I hate myself for loving you. Now, the other day in Nashville, they were filming for Monday Night Football and a theme song for that. That's what I think it was. I saw the casting call. So there may be a new Monday Night Football thing. And it may have to do with country stars. I actually reserved a ticket to go be an extra. But then I woke up on Sunday and I was like, I don't want to go stand in the heat. So I almost had inside information, but my body temperature prevented me from doing that.
1: We're here for you. Second and third shifters, we are here for you. More of the overnight ride is next.
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No, I have edited one of these words because I'm not sure I can say it on the air. But from the mind of Parker McCollum, he is back to his ways on Instagram. He said, "How am I supposed to believe humans are the dominant species when a spider is over here building a house with their hind end?" Makes you think. Dad again with his wife, Haley Ray. It's Parker McCollum killing me on the overnight ride.

My name is Justin. This is the Overnight Ride. As always, Justin off air on Instagram. Call, text 615-737-1033. It's Flatland Cavalry. You're never coming back.

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My name is Justin. This is The Overnight Ride. A few weeks into his brand new album, Christian Name, Charles Wesley Godwin will be on the show on Friday to talk about that, his relationship with Luke Combs, and maybe we'll get into some West Virginia football because he tried out for the team. It's Charles and Luke Combs, better that way on The Overnight Ride.

0: Cheyenne the Pony Girl has had a huge week.
1: I have. It's crazy.
0: Almost got in a fight at Raising Cane's over the pink Mega Maroney cups. Mm-hmm. And on the way in today, what did you see?
1: I saw bodies at Belmont.
0: Okay, so Belmont is here in Nashville. It's a school. Like, every songwriter goes there. It's a nice campus, like an old school campus.
1: Yeah, it's like super cutesy.
0: So you're driving by. What do you see?
1: I just see bodies in the back of a semi-truck. And then another body on a stretcher in the back of a semi-truck.
0: Okay, did you like stop or what happened?
1: I mean, I was kind of freaking out because I'm like, did nobody call 911 here?
0: And like, were there alive people around?
1: No.
0: They were just sitting there?
1: They were just bodies.
0: Now, don't worry, because you did some research what was happening.
1: So then I kept driving down the street, yeah. And then I realized there was like a production crew,
0: okay,
1: and like fake green rooms, and like they actually had real cops there that were like blocking off streets. So they were filming dun dun dun dun 911 Nashville.
0: Okay, which is an insane show.
1: Yeah.
0: Kane Brown was in it, and then some kid got swept away by a kite. It's crazy.
1: Yeah.
0: The fact that they just left the bodies unattended is wild.
1: Yeah, I mean, they probably were already dead, so they just didn't have to do anything.
0: I don't think they're real.
1: Yeah, kind of sad.
0: Could you see what they were made of?
1: No, I didn't get that close, but I should go back and sniff them out.
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So Cheyenne the Pony Girl was telling me about 911 Nashville, and I just found out they are filming next to my apartment on Monday. The casting call that I was sent said we need people to play residents of where I live, and we'll pay you $100 for the day. I'm already a resident. I already pay rent. Can I just sit at my window and you pay me $100? The laziest extra of all time. It's Ella Langley, Loving Life Again on the Overnight Ride. See?

0: song is called Jaded. It is out this Friday, of course. Ko released his album, The Night Champion, about 2 months ago. And then immediately started teasing new music, even put a number on a billboard here in Nashville for you to call. Not the first time they've worked together, though. Back when Ella was just taking off, That's Why We Fight between those two, which should have been a bigger song. Let's put that out there. But Jaded, Ko Edsel, Ella Langley is out this Friday.
1: 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The Overnight Ride. 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We'll be right back.
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I don't know this would get certified by the Guinness Book of World Records, but official, Luke Combs, first solo country act to sell out Wembley Stadium. Does it get the plaque? Did they put him in the book? Remember the Guinness World Record books? Every year at Christmas, I got one of those.

Not confirmed yet that Luke Bryan, Carrie Underwood, and Lionel Richie will be back for the upcoming season of American Idol. It'll probably happen. The other news was Luke Bryan very hesitant to accept his role on the show because he was touring. Wasn't sure he could juggle both, and now he's juggled them for 10 years.

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I learn new things every day. The first thing I learned is that on Megan Maroney's tour bus, she was able to put wallpaper up. Second thing I learned, you can wallpaper a bathroom on the tour bus. Stuck out during her tour bus tour. It's Megan Maroney medicine on the overnight ride.

0: Now, I know she's asleep, so I can talk a little bit about my mom. My name's Justin. This is the Overnight Ride. After years of working, a hard-working woman, today is the day she retires. I thought it was on Friday. That's what my dad told me 6 months ago. But he called me on Wednesday and said, hey, it's actually August 6th because they gave your mom Friday off. I'm like, what? They moved their date? Whatever. But congratulations to my mom. Been working my whole life. Before I was born, she started at a vet hospital. My dad went to pick her up for dinner one night and a dog threw up on him. And I believe that was like right around when they started dating. So their work life and their married life has made it through everything. And I'm trying to get her to stay busy because she has to be busy. Like me, she is a busybody. So I keep pushing Trader Joe's on her because I'm there so much. And I just realized you can get a 20% discount. And every phone call we have is about Trader Joe's food. I feel like I've been preparing my mom for her post-work career forever. Anyway, mom, congratulations. My sister Carly has got you a card and balloons because I cannot be there. They will be there later on. Enjoy your last day and then obviously enjoy the drinks afterwards. Congratulations on your retirement.
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Again, congratulations to my mom on her retirement today. My dad and I are trying to get her into golf so we can all golf together as a family. A great family activity. And then she can drive us home because of all the Miller Lights we'll probably consume. Ulterior motive, maybe. Congratulations, yes, a big one.

My name is Justin. This is the Overnight Ride. As always, on Instagram, Justin Off Air. 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It's John Morgan and Kid Myself.

I doubt they'll cross over, but in my mind, this would be hilarious. Sturgis starts this week, the big motorcycle rally in South Dakota. Rob Zombie and Lainey Wilson are playing on the same night. I doubt they'll show up at each other's shows, but that would be hilarious. Imagine Rob Zombie singing this one with her. It's Phone Keys Wallet on the overnight ride.

0: Safe to assume if you are listening at this time right now, you yourself do not own an American Girl doll, but niece, daughter, granddaughter may own one. Christmas has been figured out for you because American Girl dolls, they're releasing a Megan Maroney one this Christmas, exclusively at Target and online at Target. It's a doll. There's accessories too for the other dolls, but the Megan Maroney doll, pink sparkly dress, hard to say, signature white boots with bows on them. I don't see the price on here, but now she's commemorated in an American Girl doll, which will be right around Christmas. We're figuring this out together. I know you don't own one. That's why you're listening right now. But you may know someone, and they'll love you forever if you get this.
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1: My name's John MacArthur, and I work this dirt.

Kane Brown Woman on the Overnight Ride. He will be on the show in just a couple weeks. Can't wait to ask him about the new album, which is definitely happening. And a song clip that's floating around of him singing Shania Twain. I think there's something behind that. Friday, Charles Wesley Godwin's on the show right now. It's John Party and Boots Off.

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turned the mics off last Friday, and Wyatt Flores was just talking to me, and we were talking about his song Wildcat, which is about him being a mascot. And he told me one time he was in the mascot uniform, tried to do a flip or something, and kicked the cheerleader in the face. Then wrote a song about it. Carter Faith and Wyatt Flores, It's Nothing Better to Do on the Overnight Ride.

0: I'm convinced that every town in America has somebody who dresses up as Spider-Man and just hangs around. My name's Justin. This is The Overnight Ride. And this is not just because of the new Spider-Man movie, which is making a ton of money. But when I lived in Binghamton, New York, there was a guy who dressed as Spider-Man, and he just hung out in a parking garage and took pictures. Spider-Man poses on top of his cars. He would just hang out and walk around town as Spider-Man. I think every town might have one. Now I'm fully convinced because in Washington, D.C., a guy just had left Spider-Man Brand New Day, the new movie, and saved someone from assault. He heard a woman crying in the park, distracted the mugger, which allowed the woman to get away. Then he called 911 and stayed with the woman until officers arrived. Of course, the guy who did the mugging did get arrested. Now, he was coming from the movie, but I'm still convinced there's at least one dude hanging out in every city in America, every town in America, dressed as Spider-Man. The one in Binghamton, though, he was just taking pictures with his car.
1: We get you through the night or the early morning, depending on your perspective. The Overnight Ride will be right back.
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Stella Lefty, Boston on the overnight ride, just played Lollapalooza in Chicago. A couple years after being in the crowd at Lollapalooza in Chicago. It's Chris Young. I didn't come here to leave. Sitting

My name is Justin. This is The Overnight Ride. You can always find me on Instagram, Justin Off Air. It's Dustin Lynch and Easy to Love.

0: Loved from Des Moines to Dallas, from Atlanta to Fresno. This is the Overnight Ride.
1: He's a ranch hand in a pinch, man. 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
1: Cody Johnson, horseback on the overnight ride. 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He's always getting it in. I mean, workouts, but roping has that little bull dummy he takes on the road. I think it's stored underneath the bus. We'll put it out whenever parking lot he's parked in and gets his team roping practice in when he's not at home with the real thing. If you don't have time to do something you love, just look at Cody Johnson.
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Total of $1 million, maybe a little more, donated by Morgan Wallen to local schools on his Still the Problem tour for their music programs. New now from Morgan. Been by now on the Overnight Ride.

National IPA Day today. My name's Justin. This is the Overnight Ride. You may think they taste like tree bark and they're gross. Or you may think they taste like tree bark and they're delicious. I'm in the second one. Either way, celebrate with me. Luke Bryan, someone else calling you baby on the Overnight Ride.

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I'm Justin. This is the Overnight Ride. Nate Smith weight loss. Very inspiring. He was 275 pounds. He wants to be 185. Pretty sure he's well on the way. I want to say he's right around 75, 80 pounds down. Good for him. Let's fix what you didn't break on the Overnight Ride.

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0: 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What do you got tonight?
1: 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I washed my hands, opened the door with my elbow, raised the toilet seat with my foot, switched on the water faucet with the tissue, then opened the bathroom door to leave with my elbow. And when I returned to the table, I realized I forgot to pull up my pants. You know, I'm old. I used to rock around the clock. Now I limp around the block. This is Jeff the Joke Guy, signing off.
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Ella Langley, Loving Life Again on the Overnight Ride. I didn't know this was a thing. So she's got that beer coming out with Shiner Beer on the 13th of August with dandelion honey. Okay, here's how you make it. You boil fresh dandelion petals with water, lemon, and sugar. I didn't know that was a thing. I thought they were milking the dandelions. Anyway, the fresh Kolsch beer is out on the 13th with dandelion honey.

Jelly Roll hands up on the overnight ride, taking a couple years off of touring. He says it. Do I believe it? I think he'll be back on the road. I mean, that's a new song, so there's got to be a new album on the way, right? Right now, Morgan Wallen, and Don't We? Wouldn't

0: Thomas Rhett could not do the countdown. Well, he did, but not efficiently. My name's Justin. This is the Overnight Ride. If you're unaware with Luke Combs, when he sings one too many, he counts down the beers on his hands. But when he does two, it's his ring finger and his pinky finger, which is hard to hold up as two. Thomas Rhett had to practice because his hands don't bend that way. 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

0: Brantley Gilbert, Good Damn on the Overnight Ride. My name's Justin. The brand new album, Sins of the Father, is out right now. 15 new tracks. A lot of buzz online about the album. A lot of people saying could be in contention for album of the year. I just want to say I called Parker McCollum winning at the ACM, so I'm no expert. I just like the music.
1: We're here for you. Second and third shifters, we are here for you. More of the Overnight Ride is next.
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a delicacy, according to Shane Proffitt. He showed us what he used to eat when he cut lawns for the city of Columbia right here in Tennessee. A can of barbecue Vienna sausages. Out of the can, he takes club crackers, little cracker sandwiches, puts one on top, pops in his mouth, which I didn't think was crazy. Nice little snack. He did say he enjoys slurping the little gelatin off the top of the Vienna sausages. Now, as someone who eats cold Chef Boyardee out of the can, I think the gelatin on top might be too far from me.

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This is the Overnight Ride. 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It's Jacob Hackworth. And what took you so long?

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2: With your three-day weather forecast, we'll have lingering stray showers or thunder showers possible this evening, then drying out, turning clear and comfortable with an overnight low around 70. Thursday, expect warm and humid conditions, a mix of sun and scattered afternoon thunderstorms. High will reach in the upper 80s, low in the mid-60s, with more of the same for your weekend.
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1: Mornings.
2: Thank you so much for making us your morning show. Appreciate you very much. And I'm sorry if this is your name. I'm reading from Reddit, okay? This isn't my preference or Dallas or Lauren. This is none of us. People shared the worst first names they've ever heard in real life. Somebody at their job had to put the name down of a 6-month-old named ABCDE.
3: No.
2: They pronounced the kid's name as Absidy.
3: What?
2: A child. This is a child. This is a family name. Lester. They didn't like Lester.
3: Like Lester Holt? Like the old news anchor? Yep.
1: I love Lester.
3: Yeah, I don't mind. I understand okay that's an Lester? Older okay name.
1: Yeah.
2: They didn't care for Lester.
1: I like Lester.
2: Somebody who's really into sports named their child ESPN. Mm-mm. Pronounced Espen.
1: Espen,
2: yeah.
3: No way.
1: That's weird.
2: Ursula. That's also probably a family name.
3: Yeah, it just makes me think of the witch
1: mermaid
3: from
1: mm-hmm.
3: Little Mermaid.
2: Exactly. Little Mermaid.
1: Under the sea.
3: Yeah.
2: I don't have a problem with Marvin.
1: Me either.
3: It's
2: Marvin's
3: like classic
2: okay
3: family name.
2: It is.
1: Yeah.
2: Somebody was surprised to hear that they chose great grandma's name Bertha.
1: I love the name Bertha. I know a lady named Bertha and she is just, oh, she's precious.
3: If I know it's like a family name, and those mm-hmm aren't like, they're uncommon names today, but I know that, you know, that's probably your great grandmother's name. It
1: see,
3: doesn't
1: I
3: bother
1: love that
3: me.
1: Mm-hmm. Yeah.
2: Nevia, which is heaven backwards.
3: Yep.
2: That's
1: oh,
2: fine.
1: I do like that.
2: That's okay. Archibald. That name is cool.
1: Okay, because if you call your kid Archer or
3: Archie.
1: I love that name.
2: I like Archie, though, for a kid,
1: yeah,
2: too.
1: I do, too. Yeah. I love Archie.
3: Isn't that Prince Harry and
1: yes,
3: I think
1: so. Archibald.
3: I think that's their
1: yep
3: kid's name, yeah.
1: Yep.
2: People are claiming these are the worst family names they've ever heard for first names they've ever heard. I was fine with all these until this is from Seinfeld. Malva, M-U-L-V-A, Malva,
1: Malva,
2: which sounds like the other thing.
3: Yeah, it just sounds like it was made
2: and
3: up.
2: Then I'm so sorry for number 10. I have a cousin named Todd. He's a fantastic person. He's a volunteer firefighter. I don't have a problem with Todd's.
1: I love the name Todd.
3: Yeah, I have a cousin named Todd. I don't mind
1: one
3: it
1: of my best buds. A great guy. Todd Ville. I used to work with him. He's wonderful.
2: Todd's okay. I had a bad couple of Kyles in my life.
1: Yeah.
3: I've had bad Kevins.
1: Yeah.
2: Kevins?
3: Yeah.
2: There was, what was the meme I saw? I saw a meme last night. Ask any basic girl. Tell any basic girl you're sorry about what happened with Zach, and they'll tell you a story.
3: That's so funny because my very first boyfriend never said was Zach.
1: Yep.
3: That is so funny.
1: Yep.
3: I've seen that with J names too. It's like, oh, everybody's been hurt by somebody with a J name.
2: Yep. Exactly.
1: Jamie. So
2: and that's
1: funny.
2: Male, female too. I had my heart broken by a female Jamie. She was my best.
3: Like a name that starts with a J. But yeah. It could be a
1: Jamie. Jamie, yeah. Jennifer, boy, you were into those J's.
2: Yeah, what's up with that? I didn't realize, too, I had a J name thing for a long time.
3: Well, maybe because your name starts with a J.
2: It doesn't. My name starts with a K. What are you, my mom?
4: Heard it on the way to work this morning.
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5: I'm proudly wearing a Dallas skip from a couple years ago. These are Skechers slip-ons that Dallas bought for me. And they're very nice, but they're very dirty now. They're white, and they're very dirty.
6: I've been telling you, if you will give them to me, I will take them home and wash them.
5: And I believe that there should be no service after the sale. Don't say that. I believe that because you got them from me, the last thing you should have to do is take this back. Especially, you, I'm worried about you passing out while driving with my shoes in your vehicle.
6: I'm going to pass out because I'll put them in a... Like an airtight container.
5: You drive, which car do you have? You don't have the Jeep.
6: The Mazda.
5: You have the Mazda. Okay. You need a separate, we almost need to go downstairs to the organ place, and we need one of the organ coolers to put my shoes in. I don't want this open air in your vehicle. I wear you.
6: Okay, I've got a Yeti at the house. I'll bring it
5: Please
6: and seal them up.
5: Put my shoes in a Yeti.
7: Are they that bad?
6: Well, his feet stink.
5: Yeah, you don't want
6: So, yeah, I've got some stuff that I can spray on them at home, make them white again.
5: Okay.
6: I can clean them up
5: tomorrow, I'll bring in my new shoes, and I'll bring in these stunt shoes, and you go and take care of that. But Chad, the engineer, yesterday sends me a text, or he sends me in the hallway. He goes, hey, all you need, and I was on my way to the restroom. You can't talk to me when I have to pee really badly because I'm just going to say anything. Oh, here he comes.
7: Oh, he's got a plastic bag for you.
5: You're the best. Chad, grab a microphone real quick. Chad, the engineer, is in here right now.
6: Nice. We can put
5: and
6: these
5: Chad
6: in here.
5: Says this to me in the hallway yesterday. Could you tell I was sort of in a hurry? I was sprinting to the bathroom, and you could say any. I will agree to anything. This is a great way to have me buy a timeshare. When I have to pee really badly, I'll just say anything to be done with you and get to the bathroom. So Chad's like, oh, I got to just take your shoes and something white out. I don't know what you said, but I said, yeah, okay.
8: Spray them with OxyClean.
6: Oh. Thank you. That's what I have at the house.
8: And throw them in the wash. Make sure you do it on cold water. Don't put them in the dryer because that makes them shrink.
6: Right. You let them air dry.
7: And they make special pouches for it, too, on Amazon if you want to throw them in a little pouch.
5: I'm sorry. This is a classic. I don't believe it because
6: you don't need a pouch.
5: I believe that these things should never be washed because they're never going to turn out the same way and you should just replace them and buy a new one. Bedspreads and comforters.
6: I wash mine all the time. Yeah.
5: No, I broke a washing machine one time. I got charged by an apartment complex.
6: You've got to have a washer big enough. You got to have something big enough to put it in.
8: Yeah, my washer's not big enough for a comforter.
6: Yeah.
5: Got it.
6: Well, I have one at home that if y'all need your comforter wash, bring it to me.
5: Yeah. A car cover. You can't wash those. You got to let it go and buy a new one.
6: Yes, you can.
5: No, you can't. You're going to wreck your washing machine.
7: But you can wash it with the hose. I don't know if you need to put that through a washing machine.
6: You can. I had one for the truck. You can wash it on delicate. You can put anything.
5: No, you can't.
6: Oh, my Lord. And
5: either your washer or the car cover never going to be the same. Jacket or winter coat. Nope, new one. You can't. You're going to break your washing machine and you're going to.
6: Dallas,
5: I had a zipper fall off a jacket.
7: You need to learn some fiscal responsibility. Just being like, oh, let's just throw it away and get a new one.
6: Yeah, no.
5: You notice, hold on. I don't wear a coat in the winter.
7: Well, you might need to the more you lose weight.
6: I may even go buy one.
5: Yeah, maybe.
6: years ago.
5: Ties. I have so many stained ties I threw away. You cannot wash them. They were never the same. I washed one and they got nitty balls.
6: Well, they were cheap ties then.
7: Yeah.
5: Yeah, they were. I mean, I got them at Walmart.
6: Yeah, those were cheap.
5: They were $3.
6: Yeah.
5: Oh, but don't spend money on ties. That thing's a soup catcher. Don't ever spend money. Money on ties.
6: How do you miss that mouth?
5: Excuse me? Marcus. Save that. Please. So many today. And lastly, shoes.
7: No, all you can throw shoes.
6: Okay,
7: sneakers.
6: Today, you are going home shoeless.
5: No.
6: You're going to wear your socks home.
5: I cannot drive. Dallas, I will wreck. I can't drive in socks.
6: Good Lord.
7: You don't have an extra pair of slides in the car or something?
5: No. No, who am I traveling with shoes?
7: I don't know. Some people keep their slides in the car.
6: The only kind of slide he's got is connected to a projector. That's it for him.
5: I've got a Kodak carousel and a screen.
6: He knows nothing about slides
5: I have no slides. I'm sorry. No. So, I thought we'd go to the phones today.
6: Well, let's go to the phones.
5: I thought we'd go to the phones, Dallas. And I thought, you can wash that. Things that you never expect you were able to wash. You're like, no, there's no way. I got to buy a new one. And someone convinced you, yeah, you can wash that. And you learned something. I didn't know. I was just going to buy a new one.
6: I just didn't know you were so wasteful.
7: Yeah.
5: I'm practical, because this is all based on past experiences where either the garment got ruined or I broke the wall. I got charged by an apartment complex. They knew it was me. Yeah.
7: I threw my dog bed in the wash the other day.
6: I throw my dog beds in the wash all the time.
5: Yeah. No.
7: I just do a clean cycle afterwards.
5: Listen,
6: me too.
5: You need a new dog bed and a new dog.
7: No, absolutely not.
5: Sorry.
7: No.
6: Lord.

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2: Kincaid and Dallas.
3: I got these shoes that Dallas bought me a couple years ago. I put shoes in the washing machine in the past, and I didn't break the washer with the shoes. I broke it with a blanket one time, but I broke the shoes. The laces all got frayed. Wait, you're supposed to take the laces out, aren't you?
4: No.
3: Oh, okay.
4: I take the laces out because I do find that they get a little tangled and frayed, but they're easy to lace back up.
3: I ruined my Air Force Ones. I put them in the washing machine and I ruined them years ago and I vowed never again. I'm just going to have to get new ones. I hand clean them until they just get too dirty and then I'm sorry. I just can't. But you are calling to prove me wrong. No, you can wash it, Kincaid. Okay, I wrote your name down. You're either Doris, Dorcas.
2: Hello?
3: Delanda. Oh.
4: Hello?
5: Hello?
3: What's your name? Good morning. You're live.
5: Joy.
4: Joy. Not even close.
3: I'm sorry, Joy. I was nowhere. Joy, good morning. What can you wash? Dorcas.
5: Well, I started playing pickleball a couple years ago, and I've never worn baseball caps, but I started wearing them, and I was like, you know, just throw them away when they got sweaty, and a friend bought me this mold.
3: Yep.
4: Yep.
5: Frame that you put your hat in and put it in the top rack of the dishwasher.
3: Dallas got me that. It does work.
2: It's awesome.
3: Yeah.
5: I have not had to throw another hat away.
3: Now you got to be like the trend a couple years ago. Try a good cut of salmon. And cook that. Thank you so much. Appreciate
2: another thing
3: you.
2: That you can do with your ball
3: you,
2: caps is you can wash it in the washing machine, and when you take it out, take a towel and put it in the shape of a ball and shove it up in the hat and let the hat dry on the towel, and it gives the hat back its shape.
3: Can you treat it like a wet phone and just put it in rice? No,
2: I don't think so.
3: No, don't do that.
2: Doesn't work.
3: No. Jason, what can we wash?
6: Okay, so this is a baseball theme still, but a little bit different. So kids' little league pants, white, first game ruined, red clay from Georgia, washing machine won't take it out, right? So what's the point? Power washer.
2: Yes.
6: Get the red clay out every single time.
3: Do you add anything to it other than just the power washer itself?
6: You can, but you don't have to.
3: Interesting.
2: Yeah, the force of the water will get the mud out. A power washer will pretty much get anything out of anything.
3: Interesting. Yeah. Got too many freckles? Power washer. Thank you so much. Appreciate you, man.
2: I don't know that you can do that. That might hurt.
3: I'm sorry. Hold on. A dermatologist just coughed up their sandwich this morning. Caitlin, welcome. You can wash what?
7: An electric heating blanket.
2: Yes.
3: I didn't think you were supposed to do that.
2: Yes,
3: because
2: same. It says on there that you can wash it.
3: How
2: I've
3: do you
2: done it too.
3: Caitlin, how are you washing? Power washer? What do you do?
7: Yeah, you just put it in the washing machine. I put it on a delicate cycle just so it's not in there for too long. And then I let it air dry because I don't want to get electrocuted.
3: Sure.
7: I still feel a little hesitant. I let it air dry for about 2 days before I plug it back in.
3: Okay, yeah. Now, Caitlin.
7: And then all is well.
3: Is it, Caitlin, tell me about that first night of sleep after that thing's been hanging for 2 days. Do you get into bed cautiously? Do you tense up? Do you wince? And then you turn it on and you wait to hear crackle sounds like Rice Krispies? And then if you don't hear anything or smell burning, then you go to bed?
7: Wait till it starts sounding like popcorn.
3: It does sound like my... But it worked. All right, if you... Caitlin, you lived, so I believe you, so we can try it. Thank you very much for listening. I appreciate it. Last call. We'll get to your messages here. Things you had no idea you could wash. Caleb.
8: Combat boots.
3: I'm sorry?
8: Combat boots.
2: Interesting.
3: What cycle did they, because they seem like that pump, pump, pump.
2: Yeah,
3: they would like,
2: right?
3: Really, how do you do that?
8: Well, you take the laces out, you put it on low heat in the dryer, and then put them in the washer and let them air dry on the rack.
3: Dryer first. Hmm. Interesting. Okay. Nice. May I ask what branch you served in, Caleb?
8: I didn't serve, but my grandfather taught me that.
3: Got it. All right. Thank you, Peepaw. Appreciate you.
2: Awesome.
3: Thank you so much, Caleb. What are the messages say? Am I being called a jerk? Let me see.
2: No. Somebody said you need to upgrade your washing machine.
3: Yeah. Well, that was the apartment I was in. I killed two washers.
2: I bet your washing machine now, you probably have that heavy duty, heavy load choice on there.
3: I do.
2: And you can do the comforter in that.
3: I'm going to try it. Somebody else said trying it this afternoon.
2: Kincaid can't drive in his socks because he didn't grow up in the South where you drive barefoot half the time. That is so true.
3: Isn't it? I thought it was illegal to drive without shoes.
2: I think it is. Nobody's seeing my feet.
3: Or hold on. Or is that like a dome light thing where you can't turn the light on because we're going to get arrested?
4: I do think it's illegal to drive without shoes, but it's one of those things like if you don't get caught.
2: I do it all the time.
3: Okay. I'm not going to leave you my shoes today, but I promise I'll bring in my stunt shoes tomorrow, my new ones. and you can take these home tomorrow, Dallas.
2: All right, I'll take this home. I've got a bag.
3: Who else has coworkers who will wash your shoes? The only thing is if Lauren came in, like, I love this bra. I don't want to wash it. And Dallas like, oh, I'll hand wash it.
4: I might have to ask her to do that because I can never wash my bras right. They always get really kind of tangled up. Yeah.
2: Oh, yeah. You need to do it on the delicate. Do not dry. Absolutely.
4: I put it in the little special baggy thing. Mm-hmm. Yeah.
2: And they still get tangled up.
3: Wait to see the creepers messaging.
2: Oh, we need to talk about your bag.
3: Lauren, I love you on the show. I'd be happy to wash your bra.
4: Here, name a price.
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0: Kincaid and Dallas every morning.
1: A man in Scotland went to the ophthalmologist complaining of increasing floaters and flashing lights on his right eye for about a week. He said he hadn't had any eye or head injuries and that no one in his family had a history of eye disorders, so doesn't know why this is happening. The doctors took a close look and saw that both his eyes were in awful shape. In his right eye, he had multiple retinal tears, widespread bruising, a condition called retinal dialysis. In his left eye, he had widespread bruising and 6 full thickness rips in his retina. It was bad. They questioned him. They said, something must have happened to you, sir. Eventually, he admitted that he was trying to soothe his tired eyes with a percussive massage gun. A Theragun.
2: What?
1: Yes.
2: I have one of those.
1: Yeah. Yes.
2: Oh, my God.
3: Wow.
1: He's been doing this weekly for the past 3 months. It was a gun that had the small head attachment shaped like a bullet. He's going to be okay, but it almost was not okay. The doctors used laser treatments to mend the retinal tears and seal the break. His vision preserved despite the injuries. He had a high risk of going blind from this.
2: So his eyes are going to go back to normal?
1: Apparently. He caught it just in time. But no, don't use those on your eyes.
2: I'm not poking anything in my eye.
3: No.
1: It's your job to poke others in the eye, Dallas, when they do your
2: that
1: wrong.
2: That I like to do sometimes.
3: I won't even do contact lenses because I don't like to dig in and out of my eye like that.
2: I am the same exact way.
1: I couldn't do them when I was younger. I wonder now if I'm able to.
3: Yeah.
1: I wonder if it's any better now.
3: Maybe when you're older. For me, I tried them once, and it was so hard because I like my nails long.
2: Me too.
3: So I'm like, I felt like I was just scratching my eyeball out.
1: I know I need glasses, but I don't want to wear them. I had LASIK done twice, and they said you can't do it anymore, so your corneas are too thin.
2: You look so good in glasses, though.
1: I love the way I feel.
2: Can we put up a picture with and without and have people?
1: Okay. I mean, yeah, we could get some AI to put glasses on me.
3: Well, no, I posted a video on our Instagram a couple
1: glasses,
3: days ago.
1: Yeah, those are your glasses. Those are goofy glasses.
3: But you looked great in them.
1: No, I look like Waldo. Look like where's Waldo in the glasses.
2: No, you don't. You look really
1: good.
2: Can we
1: use AI glasses?
3: Why use AI when we have the real thing?
2: Yeah.
1: Oh, I have Lucas's glasses. Okay,
2: yes,
1: I'll wear his.
2: Yeah,
1: okay.
2: Those look really good.
1: All right. Okay.
2: I love them. I think they look great. I think men in glasses look smart.
1: We'll put my medical care into your hands. We'll honor Kincaid and Dallas, both Insta and Facebook. Yay or nay, should I get glasses or should I you know, Mr. Magoo it? And just, I look fantastic, but I walked into traffic.
2: Yeah.
1: But did they ever make a Mr. Magoo movie, a live action movie? I think if any movie based on a cartoon should come back, I think a new generation needs to. You have no idea who Mr. Magoo is, do you?
3: No, I've heard the name, but.
1: He was this guy, this bumbling guy who somehow he couldn't see.
3: Mm-hmm.
1: And he just wandered onto construction sites and I-beams and on a crane. And it's amazing the guy didn't die, but he was fascinating.
3: And this was a cartoon?
1: Yes.
3: That you guys found entertaining?
1: Yes. This guy.
3: Okay.
1: I know, right? And somehow, like, it was funny. And now I'd watch it. I haven't seen Mr. Magoo in years. I probably the whole time have anxiety that Mr. Magoo was going to fall into a pit and kill somebody. But it was funny when I was a kid.
3: It doesn't sound great.
2: Did you know that there is a movie?
1: What?
2: A Mr. Magoo movie?
1: What?
2: From 1997.
1: They made one? Who was in that movie?
2: Oh, my gosh. Hang on.
1: Did we get a message?
3: I need to see what he looks like.
2: Do you know what his first name is?
1: I didn't know Mr. Magoo had a first name.
2: Quincy.
1: I thought he was like me.
2: Quincy Magoo.
3: Oh, I'm looking at
2: a wealthy
3: pictures of
2: but
3: Mr.
2: extremely
3: Magoo.
2: Nearsighted canned vegetable factory owner. Mr. Magoo's. Well, let's see.
3: How is this man still alive? How is he still able to do movies?
2: I'm looking to see. Who was in it?
1: I had no idea. Oh, they're showing. Oh, wow. We're going to tell
2: Leslie Nielsen.
1: Yeah.
2: Oh, my gosh.
1: Now I have to go watch it. All right. Don't make the movie. We already made it. Thank you. I'm so sorry.
2: That?
4: Kincaid and Dallas.
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0: 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Mornings.
1: Let's play the game.
2: Are you smarter than Kincaid?
1: He just might be. Hi, Jason. Good morning.
3: Hey, how's it going?
1: We're doing great. Jason, thank you for being with us. What do you do to make your income, sir?
3: I'm a steel erector. I'm building data centers.
1: He's building data centers.
4: Oh.
1: Controversial.
4: All right. Yeah.
1: Controversial. He gets home and he's like, I like my water pressure, but you know what?
4: I know. There's signs out in my neck of the woods that have that, you know, the circle.
1: The no smoking circle?
4: Yeah. And like, it says data center on it.
1: I wonder how many people get confused. I don't know why. I don't think you should smoke in data centers, but I don't get it. What's this all about? All right, Jason, enough of the data centers. Here's what's going to go on. We got five questions. Dallas is very proud of them this morning. You have got 6 seconds to answer each one of them. I'm going to leave the room. I wish you the best of luck, sir. All right, here we go.
4: In his jorts, he's wearing jorts and Hawaiian shirt.
1: Oh, you both said it at the same time.
5: Look it up.
4: All right. Get out.
5: And a French toast stick for the road.
4: Okay, question number one, Jason. Which founding father was the principal author of the Declaration of Independence?
3: Benjamin Franklin.
4: Okay. Question number two. July gets its name from which Roman dictator?
3: Ask the question again.
4: July gets its name from which Roman dictator?
3: Julius Caesar.
4: Okay. Question number three. What's the nickname for the large vertical exhaust pipe found behind the cab on many classic semi-trucks?
3: Oh, I know this one. Damn.
4: All right.
3: I don't know.
4: Question number four. Which sea is so salty that most people can float effortlessly in it?
3: The Dead Sea.
4: Okay. And question number five, what state can you legally drive 85?
3: Oh, no. Colorado? No, Arizona?
4: Okay. All right.
5: All right,
4: get him back in. Yeah, we could hear you. Yeah, could y'all be a little more louder out there? Or
6: no,
4: something
6: no,
4: a little more loud?
6: He's got a fettuccine Alfredo recipe he wants me to try.
4: Oh, is that what it is?
6: Yeah.
4: Marcus is mad at me.
1: Why is he mad at you? Oh, because his son wants to live with you?
4: Because his son wants to come live with
1: me. Yeah, that's a whole different thing.
4: All right, question number one, Kincaid. Yes. Which founding father was the principal author of the Declaration of Independence?
1: Thomas Jefferson?
4: Yes. Very
5: DJ.
4: Good.
5: No.
4: Yeah, Jason said Benjamin Franklin.
1: Okay.
4: Question number two.
1: I thought you were going to say Benjamin Buttons.
4: July gets its name from which Roman dictator?
1: Julius?
4: Yes.
1: Julius Caesar.
4: Jason got that one right. Question number three.
1: By the way, I'm sorry. Orange.
4: What's...
1: Oh, I'm sorry. Real quick. Orange Julius. Come on. If I could have anything as much as sweet tomatoes, please.
4: Oh, yeah. I used to love those.
1: That's all.
4: What's the nickname for the large vertical exhaust pipes found behind the cab on many classic semi-trucks?
1: I mean, it's not a straight pipe. I don't know.
4: A smokestack.
1: Oh.
4: Every trucker listening right now is giving you guys a big boo.
1: I'm sorry.
4: Wow. Question number four. Which sea is so salty that most people can float effortlessly in it?
1: The Dead Sea.
4: That is correct. Jason also got that one right. And question number five. What state can you legally drive 85 in?
1: North Dakota.
4: No. Texas.
1: It's Texas.
4: Texas on Highway 130. Jason, you got two. Kincaid got three. So today you are not smarter, but you gave it a good run.
1: Jason, you did great, man. Have a wonderful weekend, and thank you so much for listening. Appreciate you very much. Thank you. Jason, take care. There we go.
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4: Kincaid and Dallas.
5: I think this woman's a hero. It's on TikTok. This woman, you see her, she's outside of a public pool. She's on the pool deck. It looks like she even is on a cruise. I got to go back and watch the video. She is taking all of the towels that are laying on the chairs.
4: Yeah.
5: And she's folding the towel and she's placing it on the deck. And she's taking them off all of the chairs because, and she said this, these people are sleeping. They're not here. You can't hog all the good chairs and not show up. So she's doing a public service by freeing all of the available furniture by the pool for people who are actually there versus people who are being selfish and have reserved them and they're not there.
4: I don't know how I feel about this, to be honest.
6: I don't like her.
5: I don't think you should be able to do that. I don't think you should be able to put down a towel and reserve something when you're not even in the area.
6: But maybe those people put a towel down and they went to get some breakfast.
4: That's
6: they're
4: going
6: to come back to their chair.
4: I think there needs to be a waiting time.
6: Yeah.
4: Like, yes, you can reserve it with nobody there for 2 hours. If you're not there back there by 2 hours, then it goes to somebody else.
6: Okay, so let me ask you this.
5: Yes.
6: At the Masters tournament, there are people that go out there at 5 o'clock in the morning and put their chair.
5: No.
6: Really?
4: No, I don't agree with you.
6: Yeah, I don't either.
4: I think if you get out there and you're waking up early to make sure that you get a good spot, then you're allowed to do that.
6: Absolutely.
5: No, please, no.
4: If the other person wants your spot so bad, they need to get up and out of bed and get there early.
6: Yes, but Lauren and we are against you on this one.
5: I think you have to wait in line. I think if you want to be there, wait in line, get there, stay there.
4: No.
5: I think Times Square is New Year's Eve rules. I think also, and you shouldn't be able to get up and go to the bathroom.
4: No.
5: Stay there forever. No, I think it doesn't get that serious. But I think that, especially with pool chairs, I think you need to be there. And I think when you get up and leave, then you're done. You can't leave your towel there. People will do that. They'll be at the pool for a little bit. Their kids get hungry. Let's go get lunch. Then they'll do something else. Then they'll come back 3 hours later to those same seats. You've hogged them. They're not for you. You're not using them. Absolutely take those towels.
4: No, I don't agree with you at
5: why?
4: All.
5: Why? Why should you not use it?
6: Because that's been their seats for the entire day.
5: They're not yours. It's in a public room. It's not. It'd be
6: it's
5: one thing.
6: Theirs for the day.
5: Mm-mm.
4: And just because they go up and get lunch, then get they want to go back.
5: I would tell you to buy a cabana then. That's your space. You've rented it.
6: Yeah, but let me tell you something. When moms and dads have kids and they
5: have kids.
6: Well, I know, but y'all don't go anywhere.
5: Excuse me. Hold on 1 second. Hold on. Good morning. It's Pool Chair Talk with Kincaid and Dallas. What do you think? You're live.
7: If you're calling about the pool chairs and the Masters.
5: Yes.
7: Still about that one. At the Masters, their rule is you can put the chairs out early, but people can sit in your chairs all day. But when they come back for their own chair, you have to get up.
6: Okay.
5: See,
6: That's good to know.
5: Thank you. Were you occupying other people's chairs while they were at the bathroom and getting food?
7: I wish I had been at the Masters. Haven't been, but I know that that's their rule. Is that it's a politeness thing, and if they can put the chair out in the market, but you can sit in it all day. If you want to, if they don't
6: see,
7: come
6: now,
7: out.
6: I love that.
5: That makes
6: I would
5: me
6: let
5: happy.
6: Somebody
5: Thank
6: sit
5: you.
6: In my chair.
4: Same.
6: Yeah,
5: you. I'm
6: could,
5: sorry. What?
6: I would let somebody sit in my chair, and then
5: I'm staring at Mark.
6: When I come back at you know, when I come back out, I'm like, okay, it's time for you to
5: Hi.
6: Get up.
4: Yeah.
5: It's Kincaid. It's out. It's Pool Chair Talk. You're
6: exactly.
5: live on the radio. Hi.
8: I ran chairs at the Masters for years. Okay. Here's how this works.
5: Please.
8: First, if you want to get the Masters gnome, you have to get there early. So just add that to your
5: get there early. Oh no!
6: Oh, we lost him.
5: You know what that was? That was big golf.
6: No,
4: he was
6: not.
4: Giving away
6: the
4: secret.
6: See, that's what he's saying. You get there early,
5: yep.
6: And those people got there early to get a chair at the pool.
5: Good morning. Are you back with us? You're live.
8: Yes, I ran chairs at the Masters
5: yes.
8: for years. Here's the deal. First, you have to get your Masters gnome right, and the only way to get that is to get there early. Most companies, I was in sales, or I am in sales. The executives would have us get there early to run chairs out to get great seats for your prospective customers.
5: Mm-hmm.
8: You want to sell big deals, you better have great views of the Masters.
6: That's right.
8: We go to number 12, par 3, most famous par 3 in probably the world. Get chairs on the front row. Like, who's not going to remember that experience? So you put the chairs down at 5:30, 5 a.m., whatever it is, and then you go get your gnome. Like, that's the prescription right there.
5: Okay.
6: Thank you.
4: That's
6: and
4: what
6: if
4: I will
6: you
4: be
6: go
4: doing.
6: To a pool... And you, what I was saying was,
5: thank you, sir.
6: Like it's a mom, dad, and kids. You want a place to put all the stuff.
5: Leave
4: yes.
5: it in your, if it's a cruise ship, leave it in your cabin. Just bring a bag with you. You don't need
6: oh
5: everything.
6: My gosh.
4: Then you have to go back and forth.
5: That's
4: no.
5: what you have to do.
4: You
5: should not have to camp out. That is not your space. That belongs to everybody. It's a public area.
4: Yeah, but if you're there and I'm only a couple feet away getting lunch, or I'm in the pool with the kids and I've got my chair with all my stuff, all the kids' things on it. No, that is my chair. Just because I'm not sitting in it at that moment.
5: You came in.
6: Okay, wait a second. If you go to a movie and you're sitting in a great seat and you come back and somebody's in your seat,
5: that's
6: different. Are you?
5: That's different. That is a one.
4: He's got Kincaid rules.
5: Hold on. No, I do not have Kincaid. It's different because that is a 2-hour movie. You're not there all day. Okay, people do this at the pool all day. They'll leave stuff there throughout the day. No. Another message came in. Kincaid, it's just like going to a resort. You need to get down to the pool early to get a gazebo chair.
6: Yeah, exactly.
5: And I don't like it.
4: There should be a time limit. If nobody's been in that chair for 2-3 hours, then fine. You can go and take it. But I think you get a grace period.
5: Well, I just want 3% now. I need 3% off the back end. Hi, it's Kincaid for time towels. Mm. Here's what I'm thinking, okay? Different colored towels for different hours. Okay, you got your 10 o'clock towel.
6: Okay.
5: So you're allowed to lay on that towel until 11 o'clock. Then you got to go and take your 10 o'clock towel and bring it back. And then you got your 11 o'clock towel.
4: This is so dumb.
5: No, it's not. That way you can't camp out. Marcus thinks it's a great idea. He's in the studio being fine.
6: He is looking at you like you are so stupid.
5: And then you got your noon towel. That's orange.
6: Mm-mm. Answer that phone call.
5: Hold on. Good morning. Towel talk. You're live on the radio.
1: Okay. What about the rule applying to concert tickets? So at the pool, you can leave your towel on a chair. Can you leave a chair in line to get concert tickets and then come back later to be first
5: no.
1: in line?
5: No, you got to stay in that line. That is, in my world, dude, that is Times Square rules. You have to stay there and just use the bathroom right there and ruin pants. If you want those tickets bad enough, that's what you have to do. That's what I think. Lauren and Dallas don't, but you have to commit to it. Thank you very much. Towel Talk, you're live on the radio. It's Kincaid and Dallas.
9: To the room, you move your feet, you lose your seat.
5: You lose your what? I'm losing feet?
4: Move your feet, lose your seat.
5: Oh, okay. All right. Yeah. Yes. Thank you.
4: I don't like that rule.
6: I would never, if I go into somewhere and I'm at the pool and somebody's got a towel on a chair, I'm never moving that.

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I don't remember all that Spanish or the Gettysburg.

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3: Going to the beach? Okay, which beach? Oh, the ocean. All right, I bet you when you go into the water, you're not going to open your mouth at all. There was a Canadian study done that found that people who accidentally swallowed water were more likely to come down with stomach issues. That's because some of the water might be contaminated with bacteria linked to seagull droppings. The good news is less than 3% of people studied actually reported getting sick after going to the beach. The biggest risk was people who swallowed water while swimming. Researchers are telling us that the first study is directly connected to seagull contamination with stomach illnesses. They've never done the study before. There's no need to avoid the beach this summer, but when you're swimming, it's best to keep your mouth closed.
4: Isn't that the risk you take when you get in the ocean, though? Like, you know that people are going to the bathroom. There's animals, there's stuff going to the bathroom in the ocean.
3: It's an uncontrolled body of water, and you don't know what people are going to do in it.
5: Right.
3: Or animals. Yeah. You just don't know, so you assume the risk.
5: Well, you know what they're going to do in it, so
3: you just
5: keep your mouth closed.
3: There goes the game. My sister and I used to go underwater and yell things at each other and guess what we were saying, but that would not be a game I would play now.
5: Oh, no. Kids.
4: No.
5: I don't stick my head under the water.
3: You're
5: in
3: done
5: the
3: with
5: ocean.
3: That.
5: Yeah. I've never been a stick my head under the water kind of person.
4: Oh, you never played mermaids in the water?
5: Not in the ocean.
3: Lauren, I'd play mermaids with you. That might be fun.
5: In the pool, I'll play all day, but not in the ocean.
4: It feels more realistic when you're in the ocean.
3: Mm-hmm. But wait, there's more from Dallas.
5: All right. There were 15 of them. They were driving three different cars, a BMW, a Tesla, and a Honda Accord. And they all walk into the Wawa together.
3: Is this a Fast and Furious?
5: No, but it sounds like it, doesn't it? So they walk into the Wawa and they start taking things and eating them and drinking them and not paying for them. This happened in Polk County and it was the Davenport Wawa on Old Lake Wilson Road. They call the sheriff.
3: Oh, that one.
5: Yeah, they call
4: the sheriff. What state
5: is this? Florida.
4: Okay.
5: So they call the sheriff's office and they show up and all of these people are just taking what they want and just walk. Some of them are walking outside and they're eating whatever it was they picked up, not paying for it. Anyways, long story short, the total value of the stolen merchandise, which consisted of Calypso drinks, brisk iced tea, a bag of Cheetos, and a package of ramen soup, amounted to $40, and they all went to jail. And they were all staying together at an Airbnb. They were visiting from other places.
4: That's weird.
5: I don't know why they thought they could just walk in there and take it.
4: Yeah, that's weird that they didn't just pay.
3: If I had to guess, I would guess, purely speculation, substances.
4: Yeah.
5: Maybe. It did not say, but they all were charged with first-degree misdemeanor contributing. Because there were 12 adults, and then there were three of them were... underage.
3: That makes me sad. Let me ask one of the adults. Why did you do that, sir?
6: My name is Jeff.
3: Thank you.
4: Oh, those Calypso drinks are so good, though.
5: Oh, they are so good.
4: The best lemonade.
5: I'm not going to steal one, though.
4: No,
5: anyways, if you go to the Wawa, make sure you pay for it, okay?
4: Yeah.
5: Yes. Lauren.
4: A new lawsuit is claiming that Red Lobster's former majority owner, Thai Union, pushed the restaurant's chain into financial trouble by aggressively promoting the unlimited endless shrimp deal, even after warnings that it could cause major losses. According to the lawsuit, Thai Union allegedly used Red Lobster to drive up demand for its shrimp business, requiring the restaurant chain to buy shrimp at inflated prices while limiting access to other suppliers. The suit also claimed that the company leaders were warned that making unlimited endless shrimp a permanent $20 menu item in 2023 would be a financial disaster. But the promotion continued anyway. The complaint reportedly describes the promotion as a car crash, saying restaurants struggled to keep up with demand, ran out of shrimp, and suffered significant losses.
3: I'm sorry.
4: You were probably one of their main customers with this.
5: He was.
4: The lawsuit claims the deal contributed to an $11 million quarterly loss before Red Lobster eventually filed for Chapter 11 bankruptcy back in 2024. Now, the Thai Union, they are denying this and just saying that it was just a fun promotion that got people in the door, got people butts in seats and paid the bills. But it put them into bankruptcy all because of the endless shrimp.
5: What did you eat? 52 one time?
3: Yes.
5: 52 yes. shrimp.
4: You're part of the problem.
3: I was.
5: Yeah.
3: But now GLP Kincaid would go in there. I probably could only do
5: five.
3: Now. No, I'd say respectively 13 or 14.
5: Oh, really?
3: It's crazy. I drive by this Red Lobster that looks like it's frozen in time. They're closed,
5: uh-huh.
3: and they're right next to a La Quinta Inn. Like, that would be the default restaurant. Imagine, like, your hotel restaurant is a Red Lobster at La Quinta Inn.
4: That would be nice. Well,
5: Red Lobster used to have great drinks.
3: Oh.
5: Their cocktails were...
3: Oh, I know. The
4: their cheddar cheese biscuits.
3: You can throw,
4: down
3: in that bar.
5: And their salads were always... Oh, their baked potato, they rolled them in salt.
3: Yeah, oh. I miss it.
5: Yum.
4: Yeah, maybe they'll come back one day.
3: Maybe.
4: Who knows? But wait, that's all.
3: Only after Sweet Tomatoes. Thank you, Lauren.
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0: Kate and Dallas. My little secret.
1: My little secret is I make my boss's life a living hell.
2: Well then.
3: Oh, well, do tell about the hell.
2: How are we doing this and why?
3: Yeah.
1: Well, let's start with the why. My boss is the worst. He's the absolute worst. He doesn't give anyone credit who deserves it. He takes credit for every good idea that anyone in the office has. He belittles people. He won't give anyone time off. Forget about if you have a family, this is, you definitely can't work here. He's just the worst. And so what I do is in my spare time, I sign him up for everything I can think of or every ad that comes across my phone. I've got his phone number. I've got his email. I sign him up for everything. Insurance adjusters call him all the time. I have signed him up for men's medications.
3: Oh, my gosh.
1: I have signed him up for AARP, and he's, like, probably 45.
2: Nice.
1: I sign him up for everything. I sign him up for literally every ad for every store that comes across my newsfeed, my social media. And so he is constantly getting emails. He's constantly getting phone calls. I especially like the ones where I can put that the preferences that he wants to be called as opposed to texted or emailed. His phone will go off 15 times easily in a 30-minute meeting.
2: This is so detailed. Wow. And she's so proud.
1: I am so proud because I can't get in trouble for it either.
2: I'm surprised he hasn't changed his number, but I'm guessing he's had this number forever.
3: Probably.
2: And it's too difficult, so he just deals with it and blocks as he goes along. But you just keep signing him up for endless things.
1: Everything that comes across my page, everything that I can think of. I've had free things sent to his house, like free medical supplies, like Depends.
3: Oh, my gosh.
1: The birthday cards that he gets from all of these companies, like on his birthday, it just doesn't stop.
2: Good
3: and
2: for you.
3: Does he say anything about it at work? Has he mentioned it? Does he?
1: He definitely like grunts and groans about all these people that contact him, but he's never thought for a second that it's someone else doing it. So he has not even tried to figure out who it is because he doesn't think it's anybody. He thinks that just the internet just does this and the internet just signs him up for things.
3: Oh my gosh. Just because, like, you know, because he's bought things with a credit card or whatever.
1: Right. He thinks that sites just sell his information to other people. You don't get free Depends because the Best Buy sold your information.
2: It depends. Well, good work. I think that,
3: sounds like he deserves it though.
2: Yep. The only thing is you're making him even angrier. So he's never going to change. It's just only going to get worse for you. But in the meantime, it's fine. Are you hoping he has some sort of medical episode that renders him unemployable? That could happen. That renders him unavailable to be at work.
1: I would never wish ill upon anyone. I feel like that's the other beautiful part about this is it doesn't really hurt him.
4: Thank you for making us your choice.
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0: Morning.
1: In a second, I got friends who moved into a brand new apartment. This was the apartment they've always dreamed of. They love it, but they didn't know that certain activities happen outside their apartment every night. And now they've tried to get out of the lease because they just moved in. They won't let them out of the lease.
2: What's happening?
1: I'll tell you in a second. Oh. In the meantime. And he was all excited. He got recruited. He picked up everything. He quit his job. The job's amazing. The job is no problem. They had to find an apartment. He found an apartment that was really close to where he works, so they don't need a car. He can walk to work. There's a lot of stuff in the city he can go to. It's really great. However, what they did not know is outside their window where the pool is, the common area, the apartment, people apparently throw down every night. It's like a big, like, after-hours party scene. And
2: they don't shut the pool at, like, 10 o'clock?
1: No, it's always open. Wow. And we're talking midnight, people out there laughing. He even said, you know what it sounds like out there? I said, what? He goes, you ever seen that cat? I said, well, yes, I have.
2: Of course you have.
1: And literally, there are just drunk women out there until 3 in the morning just laughing. And people out there just, as you would say, Dallas, carrying on.
2: Here's my thing about living in an apartment.
1: Yes.
2: You just got to know when you live in an apartment, you're living with hundreds of other people.
1: Yep.
2: And it's going to happen.
3: Yeah.
2: I mean, that's just the way it is.
1: And he said, if I had known before I moved in that this was happening every night, this is something they don't tell you in the leasing office, is that people are out there all night having a fun time and until 3 in the morning.
2: I'm shocked that they don't close the pool. Like, yeah, me too. 12 o'clock or something.
1: Open all night at the pool. He says people get drunk and dive in, so you're splashing and screaming sounds, and that's all night at the pool.
2: He needs a wind machine.
3: And that's why you don't get the room that faces the pool. Get it? That's we made that mistake when I lived in an apartment in Nashville. We thought, oh yeah, of course we want the pool view and compared to the street view.
2: Uh-huh.
3: Same thing. People just partying at the pool all night long.
1: You thought it'd be quieter.
3: The apartment we live in now faces the street, so we don't get the pool action, but we hear people just honking and street racing all night long.
1: Oh, fun.
3: Which we didn't know about.
1: Sorry. So if you'd known about... Honestly, if you'd known about the street racing being a constant, would you have found a new apartment, a different apartment?
3: I would have wanted to be in more in like the backside of the unit of the apartment, like have one of the units that faces more towards the back because that faces towards a park. I figured like, oh, this one that's more towards like the front of the apartment, closer to the street where it's just easier for walking. We've got this right here. There was just it to me, it seemed like a better thing when we were signing. Now looking back, I'm like, oh, we should have probably gone to the other side of the building that faces towards the park because we wouldn't have heard the street as much.
1: Got it. That's like when we lived in Virginia Beach. We looked at an apartment on a Sunday the day that they didn't fly at Oceana Naval Air Station. The F-18s weren't flying that day, so it was super quiet. I didn't know that this you could hear the jet noise.
2: Oh, and now so I would love that.
1: It honestly was a lot of fun. Every day was like an air show. But it was crazy loud. Like you'd sit there sometimes and be like, whoa, what is that? Like
2: shake the glasses.
1: It absolutely would shake all the glasses. Dallas, I could see you sitting outside a place you might want to live in, like all hours of the day, just to like do surveillance and make sure that it's the perfect situation for you before you committed to moving there.
2: I will tell you that the house that I live in that I bought 9 years ago, I went out there at different times, but I'm out in the country. So being out in the country, you're going to hear dogs barking and you're going to hear cows mooing and chickens and roosters crowing.
1: Horses coughing.
2: I love all that stuff. Noise doesn't bother me. And I don't know when they built this house, I don't know what kind of insulation they put in it, but let me tell you something. You can't hear anything going on out front.
1: You locked me out at Thanksgiving and I was screaming and for 5 minutes you didn't hear me.
2: Someone texted me one night and said, hey, did you see the ambulance across the road? And I was like, what? No. You didn't hear the sirens? And I was like, no, did not a one.
1: I wonder how often it happens where people just discover something when it's too late and you count down the minutes until the lease is over, until you can move, because nobody told you before you moved in that this was going to be a constant.
2: I think that probably worse than an apartment, because you can get out of an apartment and is buying a house somewhere in a subdivision and your neighbors are terrible.
3: Yes.
2: I can't even imagine.
3: That's one of my biggest fears, is having bad neighbors and feeling like I can't even leave my house.
2: Yeah, that's why you got to move to the country.
1: I suspect that we're going to hear some stories about how you wish you had known before you moved in that something was going to be the way it was and that it was too late because you'd already literally in the moving trucks there. You're moving stuff out of the U-Haul. I'm like, oh, wait, I moved next to what?
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3: Kate in Dallas, and you moved into an awful situation and didn't know it was going to be bad until after you signed the lease, until after you were moving in. And then what happened, Michelle? Welcome.
4: Hey, good morning. So this was about 10 years ago. We moved into a new home, and the home that we moved into was in a cul-de-sac. And at the end of the street where we had to exit, on the corner was probably a lady in her maybe 60s. Within the first 24 to 48 hours of moving in, she suddenly appeared in our garage as we were unpacking and proceeds to tell us that our children, who at the time are 5 and 7, are not allowed to ride their bicycles in the cul-de-sac. They're not allowed to ride their bicycles on the sidewalk close to her house. Nor are we supposed to walk across her driveway in the plane of, you know, like the sidewalk.
3: Yeah.
4: The walking path.
3: That seems reasonable.
5: She doesn't own the sidewalk.
3: Well, hold on, Dallas. All these things seem very reasonable of her. Why would she tell you? Why would she tell you this garbage?
4: I have no idea. Not unless she must have had a bad run-in before. But it gets even better because it probably was about 2 weeks later. Mind you, we're new to the home. 2 weeks later, she ends up calling the police on my 5 and 7-year-old.
5: What?
3: Oh, wow.
4: And my 7-year-old niece, because they are riding their bicycles in the cul-de-sac close to her sidewalk. Now, mind you, we had told them not to, you know, go close to her home.
3: Yes.
4: We wanted to respect her wishes, and they were nowhere near. Obviously, because they were so young, we were in the, you know, outside with them.
3: What did the police say when they came up? How did they enforce this?
4: So they essentially said that the kids were not in the wrong. She was in the wrong, and we just needed to stay away from her because essentially she was crazy.
3: Absolutely,
5: yeah.
3: She is. What an awful. Was she on?
5: Lord.
3: Did you have an HOA? Was she on like the HOA? Did she feel like she had some sort of authority? Oh, she's just crazy. Okay.
5: Did she?
4: No, yeah, she just.
5: Did the police tell her that she was in the wrong? Did they go up and tell her to her face?
4: Yes. They went to her door and told her that the kids had every right to do exactly what they were doing. There was nothing wrong. So it's okay. Karma got her back, though. Because
3: was she hit by lightning?
5: What happened? Did she get hit by a bike? Somebody on a bike?
4: No. But Halloween, you know, because it was a big neighborhood of trick-or-treaters.
3: Oh, they egg her house. Yeah, that's what it was. You know what? I'm sorry to say, she deserved that. Thank you so much for the call.
5: Wait, she's a pretty cool person.
4: That's not
5: what happened. Did they egg her house? Is that what happened?
4: They egged her house.
3: Yes.
4: And then they also, but somebody put Roundup in her yard.
3: Even better. Thank you.
5: I would have written a word with a Roundup.
3: Thank you. What does
5: rhymes with witch?
3: Oh,
6: okay.
3: Stitch.
6: Halloween themed. Yeah.
3: Thank you so much. A sewing theme because she likes to sew. Yona, good morning. You made a mistake. You realize you moved into a situation. You should have done a little investigating beforehand because it ended up being a bad living situation.
7: Well, we bought a house and the HOA dude, they said, oh, they're going to be $400. You know, they're not going to go up or anything. Oh yeah, after the first year, they doubled.
3: They can't. They can never promise you that.
7: Oh yeah.
3: I'm sorry.
7: And the way that come in, oh, they were just horrible. I mean, you put up a garden flag, they want to send you a violation for putting up a garden flag because you didn't ask their permission to put it up.
3: Yeah, HOAs and typically are the worst like that. Some of them can be really terrible. That's awful.
7: And they hired an attorney to try to mess with us.
3: For real?
7: Didn't really. But they ran up a $16,000 bill, and they wanted us to pay for it. We refused to pay for it, and we kept fighting them, and actually the HOA board at that time wound up quitting because they couldn't handle us. We got a new HOA and finally got everything squared away.
3: Yep.
7: But the whole neighborhood had to eat that $16,000.
3: Yeah, that's the worst part. You ended up having to pay for what you had to do for yourself. But yeah, it's awful. HOAs can be awful until you go in, infiltrate the HOA system, and make things for the better. So I've heard. Thank you so much. I appreciate it.
5: I tell you, give me a tiny house on 10 acres away from everybody. I'm fine.
3: Then there's Diana. Diana found out she was in an awful living situation and decided to take care of business yourself with a speaker in the window. Diana, what was going on outside your place of residence? What happened?
0: So I had just had my first son, and I was young. I had an apartment, and we were literally right there next to the pool. I thought it was going to be great because, you know, he could go out there. We could go out there and have a good time. Well, I guess the people that lived around us, I guess their weekends was on Sundays and Mondays. So they would go out there every Monday night and was having this big party like it was just the greatest thing in the world. Meanwhile, I've got a 16-month-old trying to sleep, and I had just had enough. So I downloaded a soundtrack on my phone, and I put a JBL speaker out on the deck or out on the porch, and I just let it play, and it played foghorns, it played like truck horns, it played all kinds of stuff, and every single time that they would do that, I would just put it out there. Finally, they got so mad, they went to the pool at the other end of the apartment complex.
3: There it is. You chased them off. Good job, Diana. Chase people off. Hi, it's Kiki. Chase people off a sound effect. I do it every morning.
6: That's what you do.
3: Every morning. There I am. Chasing people off a sound effect. Thank you so much for all the calls.

0: Good morning, Nicholasville. 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
7: Make what you do seem very illegal.
3: And people have the funniest responses. Like, somebody posted on our Facebook page, I train kids and adults how to fight, and we have a mini militia that is ready for battle.
7: Karate instructor.
3: I think that's what it is.
7: Gotta
3: Another
7: be.
3: Person. I make people move out of their house and then put complete strangers in it.
7: Real
3: That's
7: true.
3: Amazing.
7: This is, okay. All right, so we're gonna take your calls and we'll see if we can guess. You have the best name so far this morning. Kind of like My Little Secret. Karma, welcome.
8: Hey, how are you guys?
7: We're great. Make what you do seem illegal and we'll guess what it is you do for a living, Karma.
8: Every night I give out narcotics.
3: Oh, you're a nurse. Yeah.
7: Or I was going to say pharmacist.
8: I'm a nurse.
7: She's a nurse. We love our nurses. Karma, thank you for calling in. That was fun. Nurse Dallas, got it. Good morning, Joy. Make what you do seem illegal.
9: Good morning. I bring people into my office, make them read the fine print, knowing it's way too small for them to be able to see, but tell them to just try their best. Poke them in the eye, blind them with drops, flash bright lights in their eye, and sometimes even put a needle in it.
7: Oh,
9: optometrist! Ophthalmology technician.
7: Oh, nice. Thank you.
3: I'm going to see you later today.
7: Are you have an eye doctor appointment today?
3: Yes, I do. Okay.
10: That's so funny.
7: Are they going to dilate you?
3: I don't know. I'm just going to get an eye test, a normal eye test.
7: I hope they dilate you because I once went to the mall on a bright, sunny day. I couldn't find my car for 3 hours.
3: What?
7: I could not find my car because I threw away the plastic sunglass things. I'm like, I'm not wearing these.
3: Yeah.
7: Went outside, couldn't see.
3: You're not able to drive after that, right? You probably shouldn't have been gotten behind the wheel anyway.
7: She said you can.
3: Okay.
7: Yeah. It's just hard to find a car in a mall parking lot.
3: Yeah.
7: Right.
9: Your near vision, not your distance vision.
7: And
9: that's a brain trick.

0: and you can't dim the light at all. Joy, thank you for what you do. Appreciate you very much. I hope you go to her office later on. Chris, good morning.
1: Hey, good morning. I just wanted to say, like I said, I love you guys. You guys have me laughing so hard every morning. I almost pull over.
0: Oh,
2: we love that.
0: Well, for the safety of everyone around you, that's great. But for you being on time to work, we're terribly sorry, yeah. Chris. Thank you. What is it? Tell us what you do based on how illegal it sounds.
1: So I make people feel better, and it's almost similar to another person that you had, but I have people coming in and only to make them feel better.
0: Escort?
2: Therapist? Massage therapist?
1: Nope.
2: Hmm.
0: What is it?
1: I'm a nurse.
0: A nurse? We have so many nurses. You're not an escort. Thank you so much, Chris. We love you. We just made somebody else pull over. Oh, I'm so sorry, Scarlett. Scarlett, make what you do seem illegal.
3: I take payments. I take money away from teenagers and young adults, and if they don't turn it in, they get consequences.
2: Teenagers and young adults.
4: Are student loans?
2: Yeah, student loans, college.
0: Escort.
3: I was out of college.
2: Yeah.
0: In the bursar's office in admissions. Thank you so much. We love you. Thank you very much. I'm going to stop saying that word. I'm sorry. I'm going to get yelled at. Jim, make what you do seem illegal, and we'll guess what career it is.
5: I fix equipment that when people leave the office, a lot of times they're in pain.
0: Escort.
2: Would you stop
0: sorry.
2: It?
4: Fix equipment.
0: Copier repairman.
5: No.
0: Dallas?
2: Tell me again. I fix equipment and what?
5: When people leave the office, a lot of time they're in pain.
0: This is good.
4: Chiropractor?
2: I was thinking chiropractor too.
5: No, not at all.
0: What is it?
2: What is it?
5: I repaired dental equipment.
0: Oh wow. Part of the problem. Jim, I love you. That was great. Thank you.
2: Oh, that was great.
0: We're having you explain what you do as it is that seems illegal, but it's not, Billy. Go ahead. Try to stump us. We'll guess what you do for a living.
6: Hey, first of all, I love you guys. Listen to y'all every morning, and I've spent the whole time trying to figure out how to make what I do sound illegal, but here's my best shot.
0: Go ahead, Billy.
6: I have materials that I don't pay for delivered to a site and construct buildings from paper.
0: You work in construction.
4: Carpenter?
0: Yeah. Carpenter. Escort.
4: A carpenter escort, wow.
0: You escort the carpenters onto the job site. Well, it doesn't have to be dirty.
2: What escort?
0: Is that what you are? What are you?
6: Commercial superintendent.
0: Oh, wow. Okay. Look at you, man. You see some things. Thank you so much for listening. We appreciate you very much. Thanks for hanging on, buddy. Appreciate
2: it. Okay, I've got to read this message really quick.
0: And then we'll get to you, Lauren. Hang on, Lauren.
2: I leave a smile on my client's face by laying it down and spreading it out.
0: Hold on. You are a chef.
2: No, flooring. They do flooring.
0: I know you were waiting for me to say escort. I wasn't going to give you that.
2: That was the best.
0: Lauren, go ahead. Last call. This has been so much fun. Make what you do seem illegal.
7: I convince your babies to trust me so I can bring them inside and make them beautiful.
2: She can what?
0: Convince your babies to trust me so I can bring them inside and make them beautiful. You are a stylist.
7: Yeah, a pet groomer.
0: A pet groomer.
4: I was thinking human baby.
0: I always see you did such a good job at that. That's great.
4: That's awesome.
0: Thank you so much for hanging on. Appreciate you very much. Dallas, please, the messages. We have a few.
2: I take pictures of people's insides.
4: And I stab kids for a living. Probably a nurse or doctor.
0: Yes. And the inside's radiology tech. It's got to be, right?
2: Oh my gosh.
0: I go into people's homes, move their stuff as I see necessary. I wander around their property all I want. I always get rid of things in their home. Pest control technician. Yes. Courtney, I was stumped before I saw the very bottom.
2: How about
0: there.
2: This one? I used to make hundreds of children sweat every day.
0: Gym teacher?
4: Yes.
0: Okay. I utilize payment methods, including other people's credit cards, to buy expensive items. Oh, wow.
4: I coordinate where to send guys to sketchy hotels and have them complete certain tasks. Oh, my goodness.
0: These are so good.
2: These are great.
0: Thank you. I promise you, we're going to bring this back in a month or so. That was so much fun.
2: So many messages.
0: Y'all are amazing. Thank you.
2: Wow.
0: We get back.
2: Oh, I run red lights and I break down doors. Police officer.
0: Woo! Nice. Thank you very much.
8: I get it all. The best throwbacks, the best new hits.
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0: Kate and Dallas every morning. Every morning.
1: Wait, no, my wife blames you for this. Both you, Dallas, and you, Lauren, for what happens at home a lot.
0: What?
1: She'll even say sometimes, you know, you're not doing the show. You don't have to be the ringmaster. There's no moving it along. You know, there are natural endings to things. And this would be the conversation that often happens in our house. Because I love my wife. She's busy with the kids. I'll be working on stuff. And then when there's a moment for us to talk, it typically is after dinner when I'm kind of settled in and maybe want to get caught up on some videos. So we'll have the TV on and I'm like sucked into something and I'm paying attention. And that's when I love my wife, but she'll come over. Hey, earlier, blah, blah, blah. And I'll pause it. And then earlier, blah, blah, blah, came to the door and I said this. And then they said that. Oh, okay, cool. No worries. Play. But last week, blah, blah, blah, pause. And then she'll finish the sentence. I'll go, oh, okay. And I'll give it a half second. Play. Mm-hmm. I had to hit pause 8 times.
2: That just irritated you.
1: I'm not irritated, but it almost became, no, she even said, I'm sorry, but then I forgot to tell you this also happened. And it's, what I said was, would it be too much to come up with a list of things that you want to talk about?
3: Oh, right, I didn't know this part.
1: Hold on.
3: Your side until this.
1: Oh, were you? No. I said, Kincaid. Would it be okay that way and I'll do the same thing that way we both stay on task.
3: Kincaid.
2: No wonder. You never.
1: Was that bad? No peach pass.
3: You're treating her like an employee.
1: I'm not. She's not an employee.
2: Yeah, you are.
1: I just sometimes.
2: Can we come up with a list? Are you kidding me?
1: Sometimes
2: your wife wants to talk about her day.
1: I know. But there are better. Like it's just that moment. That's the only. This makes me seem awful. I swear it's not me.
2: Okay.
1: It's. I just started that show or something on TV. There's a news event happening, and I just wish we can get an Oscar mode where it's like, oh, thank you very much. Okay. Yep. It's not okay to want to play a spouse off like the Oscars. No, okay. I'm not wrong here. Don't stare at me. It's bad for radio.
3: You're not wrong in the sense of being annoyed that she's...
1: I love her, but I just wish we could have had this conversation sooner. That's all.
2: Well, maybe she was busy feeding your children or giving them a bath or taking care of something that you should have got up and done.
3: Bath day? They don't bath every day?
1: You know how much water is, girl?
2: Can't believe you said to her, can we not get a list?
1: No, that's not what I said. I said, is there any way? So there's any way that way you don't forget. That's what I said, because she'll forget. Oh,
2: but what you meant was, is there any way you can get a list together so you can tell me all this at one time so you can stop interrupting
1: me? Or text it. What?
3: Wow.
1: I love her.
3: You're like boss. You're like, please send me a detailed report by the end of the day.
1: My COB.
3: Yeah, and we'll go over it together.
1: Before we go to bed, BWGB.
2: Listening right now.
1: No, don't be mad at me. Hold on. Good morning. You're live on the radio. Am I really awful for saying that? I'm sorry. I'm just trying to. Hello?
4: Well, what I think is that, you should do, kids with screen time and, give your wife, if she comes and you have to put the remote off, then keep it off for maybe at least 10 minutes
1: and let
4: her get everything out, and then it would avoid that.
1: And then literally 10 minutes, and then all of a sudden, I'm glad we got the time. Thank you for the call. Thank you. This is great. I'll talk to you tomorrow. I'm not wrong. You said the same thing happens with Scott. You get really annoyed.
2: Yeah, but I would never say, Scott, can you get a list together?
3: Yeah, same. I was on your side being like, yes, I understand how annoying it is when you keep getting interrupted and vice versa. But the second you were like, please send me a detailed list.
2: The thing Lauren
3: list.
2: And I were talking about was the fact that the guys do it to us and it's okay. But if we do it to them, then it's not okay. It's Scott's getting, don't talk to me during this
1: TV show. Let me mention something else. Okay, I love my wife. She has to include every detail. It's not just, and earlier a guy came to the door. The barometric pressure was 20.27 at approximately 4:15 and 21 seconds. Oh, by the way, a purple van was parked out front. And that's it. Oh, and the lady next door was putting more stuff on her bird feeder. That's when this guy came to the door. By the way, there was an American Airlines flight that went overhead. I think it was headed to Cancun. I love her, but the details are just... Sometimes my mind just goes elsewhere. I'm not wrong.
3: Well, have you told her in the past before, hey, you don't need to tell me details about the story that don't pertain to it?
1: Yeah, so I love her. I'm not wrong. Just sometimes it's too much. I love her.
2: I know why there's no sex at your house.
1: Not it.
2: Wow.
1: Are you saying
2: can you put a list together? That's what I can't get.
1: No, I just said maybe a few bullet points to keep it moving.
2: Bullet points? What is she, a copywriter?
3: Okay, and then I wonder, how did she respond to this? What was her reaction to you saying that?
2: I bet her feelings were hurt, but she's not going to tell him that. Because she's too nice.
1: It's like, is there any way, you know, maybe, you know, that way when you remember this, that way, because I, you know, sorry.
2: So then you don't interrupt my videos that I'm watching, like some 12-year-old sitting on the couch.
3: Oh, and my online Monopoly game.
2: Yeah.
1: Oh, I was playing Monopoly, too, at the same time. Wow. I was watching a video and playing Monopoly. All right, I'm going to play myself off now.
3: Yeah, get out of here.
1: Which wouldn't be the first time.
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0: Kincaid and Dallin.
1: Some of you will go, well, I don't see what the problem is. You're being weird. Why is everybody being weird about this? This girl's gone viral on TikTok. Have you seen the TikTok yet? You got to get the visual.
2: No, I haven't seen it yet. Let me pull it up.
1: Please pull it up and just watch it. Here, we're going to sync it. I'll play the audio at the same time. You play the video silently on your work PC there, Lauren. Okay. This girl, she says that her favorite snack is salsa, Dallas. This is where you take your chip and you dip it instead of in salsa. You just dip it into granule salt. Lauren, you ready?
2: Yes.
1: Okay, 3, 2, 1, here's the audio.
3: This is a video of myself eating tortilla chips with sea salt, and it's blowing up. Also, for those of you asking, no, I don't eat sea salt all the time. I actually use this salt. It's real salt with real minerals. And for all the people commenting that I have low iron or I have POTS or whatever the other comments were, I have none of that. I actually did get blood work done, and my blood work is completely normal. It's just me wanting salt. It's not like I eat this every single day. It's just sometimes I want salt and I want chips. It's my salsa.
1: It sounds like she has some sort of vitamin deficiency or there's something she's lacking that's making her crave salt like that, iron or something.
4: All I can say is I hope it's got iodine because she's so young, she's going to get a goiter.
2: What?
1: What is a goiter?
4: A goiter is something that develops in your neck if you don't get enough iodine in your diet.
1: Really?
4: Hello? Have you never seen anyone with a goiter?
1: No.
4: Well,
1: no,
4: you need to look up a goiter.
1: Can that be something on Plenty of Fish? Listen, I only want you if you have a goiter.
4: No, I'm being serious. It's right up there with scurvy.
1: Is it real? You got to go, okay.
4: Yeah, if you don't eat salt, if you don't get iodine in your diet, you will get a goiter.
1: Is it possible, we're way off topic, is it possible if you avoid fruit and eat too much salt, if you're at sea, if you're lost at sea, to get both scurvy and a goiter?
4: That'd be like a scurvy goiter. That'd be awful.
2: Oh.
1: I saw her in concert. She was playing acoustic guitar, scurvy goiter. She was at this coffee shop.
4: Look it up, Lauren. Look it up. Apparently, you've never heard of a goiter.
2: No, I haven't.
1: Lauren, Google goiter.
2: So how do you even spell that?
1: G-O-I-T-E-R?
4: Yeah.
1: Wow, so, goiter!
2: I don't want one of
4: when
2: those.
4: When I was a little girl, there was a lady that went to our church, and she had one. And I remember asking,
1: was her name Glenda?
4: What was her name? Her name was Mary. And I remember asking my mother, I'd be like, what's wrong with her neck? And my mother explained to me she had a goiter. And she said, if you don't get enough iodine... And that's why when you see salt, it says iodized salt.
1: Oh.
4: Has iodine in it. Yeah.
1: Goiter.
2: You guys want to hear what I do with salt every morning?
1: What?
2: I take a pinch of Celtic salt and I put it under my tongue every morning.
1: Is it Celtic salt or Celtic salt?
4: Celtic.
2: Celtic, whatever.
1: Yeah. Celtics are an NBA team.
2: I know. Celtic, whatever. I take a little pinch of that.
4: They're both spelled with a C.
2: Yes, exactly. Okay.
4: Yeah. Shut up, Kincaid.
2: It's like, don't people always go,
4: Mr. Caraco?
2: Don't a lot of people always debate, is it Killian or Cillian Murphy, that actor? Anyway, it doesn't matter.
4: Yeah, it doesn't matter, baby. Don't pay him any attention.
2: I put the salt underneath, a pinch of it underneath my tongue, and then I put a little bit in my water, and my first sip of the morning is that with a little bit of salt. And they say that it's to help you rehydrate the body, replenish trace minerals that you lost overnight, and balance electrolytes.
1: Why don't you make it fancy and put it on the rim of your glass?
4: No, that's too
2: much.
4: I put it in my warm lemon water that I drink.
2: Yeah.
4: Yeah.
1: Mm.
4: Yeah.
1: We've covered so much here.
2: I can bring you some in. I have a huge bag of
1: good.
2: Celtic salt.
4: Yeah, so.
2: It is. But it's so good.
4: I'm telling you, the goiter thing, y'all. I hope she's getting some iodine.
1: I bet you there are people listening right now. Y'all, that's not weird. I pour paprika on my chips. That's not weird. You know that crushed garlic that you're supposed to put in food? I put crushed garlic on broccoli. I literally will take raw broccoli and put crushed garlic on it. There's something weird for everybody.
4: Yeah, I ate mayo on my baked potato.
2: Oh.
4: It's so good.
1: Why?
4: Because it tastes good. My daddy did it, and I started doing it when I was a little girl because I wanted to be like my daddy, and it was just good.
1: Daddy Joe did
4: little
1: a lot
4: mayo.
1: Of things.
4: And salt and pepper. Oh, it's so good.
1: Well, let's do a famous Kincaid and Dallas. What's your weird food addition? What's a weird, not necessarily the food itself, or what's a weird topping? Okay, that girl, she's putting salt on chips. Okay, that seems weird. We're worried about a goiter issue. What if you literally go right for, okay, I like onion salt on cereal. What's your weird food addition that it's just no one else would get it? In fact, you maybe even do this in secret because you don't want to be judged.
5: 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It's Kincaid and Dallas on K92.9.
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2: We are Kincaid in Dallas. Dallas has me so worried now. I have a new fear, an irrational fear of getting a goiter and becoming a member of Goiter. Goiter's Gone Wild. We were talking about this woman who puts on her nacho chips, on her tortilla chips, she dips them in sea salt. She literally dips them in salt and eats scoops of salt on her chips. It made Dallas worry that she was avoiding a goiter. I didn't understand that, but now I know.
3: Well, I think that, you know, and that comes along with like thyroid problems, but you got to have that stuff that's in salt.
2: Get it checked out. Nora, welcome. What's the weird thing you put on food?
4: I enjoy putting mustard on my Cheetos.
2: Oh, wow. Cheetos are self-contained perfection. I have to know, what's the backstory? Did you have Cheetos on the side of a plate and you were eating a turkey sandwich and it fell into a dollop of mustard and that was when, you know, the probiotic acid met with different things and created sea life or something? Like, when did you realize that that was going to be delicious?
4: Me and my grandson were trying different things and I had the mustard sitting there on the table. I thought, well, why not? And it really is good.
2: Wow. All right. I'll tell you, you know what? We got that at home. We have both. Plenty of mustard, plenty of Cheetos. I might try it to see how it is. Thank you, Nora. I appreciate you very much.
3: Can I give you just a little goiter info here?
2: Yes, please.
3: Sometimes called colic goiters, these are caused by lack of iodine in your diet. Your thyroid uses iodine to make its hormones.
2: Oh.
3: Few people get this kind of goiter in countries where iodine is added to table salt, like the United States. So that's why I'm saying it's so important for it to be in salt.
2: Got it.
3: Good to know.
2: So if you're buying that salt, like Himalayan sea salt, has no iodine in it.
3: Exactly.
2: I'm going to stop using that.
3: Yeah.
2: I need my iodine. Thank you very much. Good morning. John, what's the weird thing you put on food? Hello? Oh,
5: hello?
2: We lost John. John, you okay? Maybe he's having his goiter looked at. That's fine. He
5: needs more salt.
2: That's all right. Valerie, welcome. Good morning. What's the weird thing you put on food?
6: So when we had, growing up having spaghetti, we would take a banana and slice it up on the side of the plate. And with every forkful of spaghetti, you would stab a little piece of banana and eat it together.
2: I have never heard of this.
5: How did that become a thing?
3: Spaghetti?
5: How did that happen?
6: It's spaghetti. Well, oddly enough, my mom is from Puerto Rico. So
2: interesting.
6: It that way.
3: Wow.
6: So maybe, yeah.
2: That is
6: Yeah, but it's really good. So give it a try.
2: I'm going to chase that my Cheeto and mustard with that because I have to know if that's good. That's so weird. It must be delicious. Thank you. That's like the day I discovered dipping an Oreo in sour cream. It tastes like Oreo cheesecake. It's amazing.
3: Ew.
2: No joke. It's delicious. Yeah. You should try it. Lindsay, hi. Last call.
7: Hi. Yes. So mine is A1 steak sauce on like butter noodles.
2: A1 and butter. Does it taste like beef stroganoff?
7: I don't know. It's just so good.
3: That sounds
2: butter,
3: great.
2: You butter the noodles and
3: that's A1. The other thing that I eat on my baked potato. Do you ever eat A1 on your baked potato? It's so good.
2: Mm-hmm. That's a leftover thing. That's like, you know, it was off to the side and the two combo really well.
3: You sop it up with your
2: Lindsay, how
3: potato.
2: Interesting. Thank you very much. I appreciate that. Then there are the messages this morning. I'm sorry. Peanut butter sandwich with your bowl of chili. I got to take your word for it.
3: Mm-mm.
2: Banana sandwich, mayo on bread with slices of bananas.
3: No, yeah, I eat that. I grew up eating that.
2: Best combo, oyster stew and a banana and mayo sandwich.
3: Mm-mm.
5: Oh, nope.
2: Everyone's screaming about bananas.
3: Tombstone pizza with regular applesauce. What?
5: Interesting.
3: Wow.
2: I can't. Somebody else saying, sorry.
3: Jesus, Kincaid, I just gagged going down the road. Oreo and sour cream.
2: I'm telling you, don't, you got to try it. If you like,
5: no,
2: I'm telling you.
5: I'm noping that.
2: You got to try it. I'm telling you. Somebody else will try it.
5: Someone said hot sauce on a banana, and I have to co-sign on that. My husband puts hot sauce on everything. Pickles, bananas.
3: Really?
5: Anything.
3: Oh, wow.
5: Yeah,
2: everything. Somebody else said, I thought I came up with this concoction on my own. What I did was, this is huge in Mexico, and now it's a thing. People try this. It's addictive. Take a corn tortilla, microwave it for a few seconds to soften it up, roll it up, dip it in melted butter, not margarine, then in some good salsa. Oh, my Lord, I can't get enough of this, and used to ask for this stuff at Uncle Julio's all the time before they shut down Uncle Julio. Well, now I got to try that. That sounds delicious.
3: Loved Uncle Julio's. That was so sad.
5: That actually sounds really good.
2: Somebody else crushes up their potato chips and puts hot sauce on them.
3: That's interesting.
2: They swear that that's good. Doesn't that sound like what's that prison thing that they do? Where
3: ramen. The prison chips?
2: Yeah.
3: Yeah.
2: I don't know, it sounds like that. I don't know if this counts, but pickles, pepperoni, ice cream.
3: Oh. I don't know about that.
2: I think we've exhausted the.
3: Wow.
5: I'm sorry.
3: Look how much we've learned today.
2: I mean, goiters alone.
3: Exactly.
2: That's where I'm happy. Listen, thank
3: now
2: you.
3: Now you got to check your diet for iodine.
2: Lord, thank you for allowing me to have one more day so I could learn about goiters.

0: 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Thanks.
1: Thank you.
2: Thanks for listening.
3: I need it all day long.
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5: But wait, there's more. Kincaid and Dallas.
6: Going to the beach? Okay, which beach? Oh, the ocean. All right. I bet you when you go into the water, you're not going to open your mouth at all. There was a Canadian study done that found that people who accidentally swallowed water were more likely to come down with stomach issues. That's because some of the water might be contaminated with bacteria linked to seagull droppings. The good news is less than 3% of people studied actually reported getting sick after going to the beach. The biggest risk was people who swallowed water while swimming. Researchers are telling us that the first study is directly connected to seagull contamination with stomach illnesses. They had never done the study before. There's no need to avoid the beach this summer, but when you're swimming, it's best to keep your mouth closed.
7: Isn't that the risk you take when you get in the ocean, though? Like, you know that people are going to the bathroom.
8: There's animals. There's everything in the bathroom in the ocean.
6: It's an uncontrolled body of water, and you don't know what people are going to do in it.
8: Right.
6: Or animals. Yeah. You just don't know, so you assume the risk.
8: Well, you know what they're going to do in it, so
6: you just
8: keep your mouth closed.
6: There goes the game. My sister and I used to go underwater and yell things at each other and guess what we were saying, but that would not be a game I would play now.
8: Oh, no. Kids.
7: No.
8: I don't stick my head under the water in the ocean. I've never been a stick my head under the water kind of person.
7: Oh, you never played mermaids in the water?
8: Not in the ocean.
6: Lauren, I play

0: mermaids with you. That might be fun.
1: In the pool, I'll play all day, but not in the ocean.
2: It feels more realistic when you're in the ocean. Mm-hmm.
0: But wait, there's more from Dallas.
1: All right. There were 15 of them. They were driving three different cars, a BMW, a Tesla, and a Honda Accord. And they all walk into the Wawa together.
0: Is this a Fast and Furious?
1: No, but it sounds like it, doesn't it? So they walk into the Wawa and they start taking things and eating them and drinking them and not paying for them. This happened in Polk County, and it was the Davenport Wawa on Old Lake Wilson Road. They call the sheriff.
0: Oh, that one.
1: Yeah, they call
2: the
1: sheriff.
2: What state is this?
1: Florida.
2: Okay.
1: So they called the sheriff's office, and they show up, and all of these people are just taking what they want. And just some of them are walking outside, and they're eating whatever it was they picked up, not paying for it. Anyways, long story short, the total value of the stolen merchandise, which consisted of Calypso drinks, Brisk iced tea, a bag of Cheetos, and a package of ramen soup, amounted to $40, and they all went to jail. And they were all staying together at an Airbnb. They were visiting from other places.
2: That's
1: weird. I don't know why they thought they could just walk in there and take it.
2: Yeah, that's weird that they didn't just pay.
0: If I had to guess, I would guess, purely speculation, substances.
2: Yeah.
1: Maybe. It did not say, but they all were charged with first-degree misdemeanor contributing because there were 12 adults, and then there were three of them were, underage.
0: That makes me sad. Let me ask one of the adults. Why did you do that, sir?
3: My name is Jeff.
0: Thank you.
2: Oh, those Calypso drinks are so good, though.
1: Oh, they are so good.
2: The best lemonade.
1: I'm not going to steal one, though.
2: No, but...
1: Anyways, if you go to the Wawa, make sure you pay for it. Okay?
2: Yeah.
1: Yes. Lauren.
2: A new lawsuit is claiming that Red Lobster's former majority owner, Thai Union, pushed the restaurant's chain into financial trouble by aggressively promoting the unlimited endless shrimp deal, even after warnings that it could cause major losses. According to the lawsuit, Thai Union allegedly used Red Lobster to drive up demand for its shrimp business, requiring the restaurant chain to buy shrimp at inflated prices while limiting access to other suppliers. The suit also claimed that the company leaders were warned that making unlimited endless shrimp a permanent $20 menu item in 2023 would be a financial disaster, but the promotion continued anyway. The complaint reportedly describes the promotion as a car crash, saying restaurants struggled to keep up with demand, ran out of shrimp, and suffered significant losses.
0: I'm sorry.
2: You were probably one of their main customers with this.
1: He was.
2: The lawsuit claims the deal contributed to an $11 million quarterly loss before Red Lobster eventually filed for Chapter 11 bankruptcy back in 2024. Now, the Thai Union, they are denying this and just saying that it was just a fun promotion that got people in the door, got people butts in seats, and paid the bills. But it put them into bankruptcy, all because of the endless shrimp.
1: What did you eat? 52 one time?
0: Yes.
1: 52 yes. shrimp.
2: You're part of the problem.
0: I was.
1: Yeah.
0: But now, GLP Kincaid would go in there. I probably could only do
1: five now.
0: No, I'd say respectively 13 or 14.
1: Oh, really?
0: It's crazy. I drive by this Red Lobster that looks like it's frozen in time. They're closed, and they're right next to a La Quinta Inn. Like, that would be the default restaurant. Imagine, like, your hotel restaurant is a Red Lobster at La Quinta Inn.
2: That would be nice.
1: Look, Red Lobster used to have great drinks.
0: Oh.
1: Their cocktails were...
0: Oh, I know. The
2: their cheddar cheese biscuits.
0: You can throw down in that bar.
1: And their salads were always... Oh, their baked potato, they rolled them in salt.
0: Yeah, I miss it.
1: Yum.
2: Yeah, maybe they'll come back one day.
0: Maybe.
2: Who knows? But wait, that's all.
0: Only after sweet tomatoes. Thank you, Lauren. You found us. It's Kincaid and Dallas on Lexington's new country leader.
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0: Kate in Dallas. Shh. My little secret.
1: My little secret is I make my boss's life a living hell.
2: Well then.
3: Oh, well, do tell about the hell.
2: How are we doing this and why?
3: Yeah.
1: Well, let's start with the why. My boss is the worst. He's the absolute worst. He doesn't give anyone credit who deserves it. He takes credit for every good idea that anyone in the office has. He belittles people. He won't give anyone time off. Forget about if you have a family, you definitely can't work here. He's just the worst. And so what I do is in my spare time, I sign him up for everything I can think of or every ad that comes across my phone. I've got his phone number. I've got his email. I sign him up for everything. Insurance adjusters call him all the time. I have signed him up for men's medications.
3: Oh, my gosh.
1: I have signed him up for AARP, and he's, like, probably 45.
2: Nice.
1: I sign him up for everything. I sign him up for literally every ad for every store that comes across my newsfeed, my social media. And so he is constantly getting emails. He's constantly getting phone calls. I especially like the ones where I can put that the preferences that he wants to be called as opposed to texted or emailed. His phone will go off 15 times easily in a 30-minute meeting.
2: This is so detailed, and she's so proud.
1: I am so proud because I can't get in trouble for it either.
2: I'm surprised he hasn't changed his number, but I'm guessing he's had this number forever.
3: Probably.
2: And it's too difficult, so he just deals with it and blocks as he goes along. But you just keep signing him up for endless things.
1: Everything that comes across my page, everything that I can think of. I've had free things sent to his house, like free medical supplies, like Depends.
3: Oh, my gosh.
1: The birthday cards that he gets from all of these companies, like on his birthday, it just doesn't stop.
2: Does
3: he say anything about it at work? Has he mentioned it? Does he?
1: He definitely like grunts and groans about all these people that contact him, but he's never thought for a second that it's someone else doing it. So he has not even tried to figure out who it is because he doesn't think it's anybody. He thinks that just the internet just does this and the internet just signs him up for things.
3: Oh my gosh. Just because, like, you know, because he's bought things with a credit card or whatever.
1: Right. He thinks that sites just sell his information to other people. You don't get free Depends because the Best Buy sold your information.
2: It depends. Well, good work. I think that,
3: sounds like he deserves it, though.
2: Yep. The only thing is you're making him even angrier, so he's never going to change. It's just only going to get worse for you. But in the meantime, it's fine. Are you hoping he has some sort of medical episode that renders him unemployable. That could happen. That renders him unavailable to be at work?
1: I would never wish ill upon anyone. I feel like that's the other beautiful part about this. Is it doesn't really hurt him.
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12: You got some hot goss? Oh, I'm all ears. I love to hear what's going on in your office. So tell me. Yeah, spill it right now. I need the tea. 859-253-5929. Let me know who's doing what. You don't need to mention names, but ooh, I can't wait to hear what you have to offer. All I have to offer is a little weather update for you. We're going to be in the mid to upper 80s today. Could see some scattered, mainly afternoon showers and storms. And it looks like tomorrow is going to be a little bit more storm-ridden for us. Right now we have cloudy skies in downtown Lexington, 76 degrees. And we're about to get our first keyword on a Ticket Takeover Thursday. That's coming up in three songs. We're kicking off middays with a new one now from Stella Lefty. This is Boston.
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0: He's been the subject of quite a bit of gossip this summer. That's a little Bailey Zimmerman for you. Midday is your Deidre K 92.9. The biggest gossip I have for you on Gossip Day is that it's a ticket takeover Thursday. So I want you to win these tickets. It's Billy Currington and Kit Moore coming to Cincinnati's premier music venue at the Banks, the Brady Music Center, August 20th. We're just 14 days away. 2 weeks from today, that big show, and you could win a pair of tickets right now. Time for the first keyword of the day, and we're going to make it easy on you. It's Currington. 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Megan Maroney coming up.
1: Kincaid and Dallas. This is awful that I take pleasure in enjoying this. 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
2: 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If they sting me, I'll bite their head off.
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1: We're partly sunny, warm, and muggy with highs in the upper 80s Thursday. Watch for a few afternoon showers and storms. Scattered showers and storms Friday. Highs still right around the mid-80s. And yeah, Saturday, mid-80s as well. Muggy with a few showers and storms winding down later in the day. We should clear it out. Mostly sunny. Heated up by the end of the weekend as well. I'm meteorologist Tom Ackerman with your LEX 18 Storm Tracker forecast on Lexington's new country leader, K92.9.
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0: As if Megan Maroney needed anything else to prove that she's a superstar. Listen, she's getting her own American Girl doll. It'll be sold at Target later this year. Right now, though, if you love Megan Maroney like we do, you can go to the American Girl website and pre-purchase the Megan-inspired outfits and accessories. They've got a sparkly pink dress, white boots, you know, the whole shoot and match. Check it out at the American Girl website. Oh, it's beautiful.
1: After

0: That one just makes me smile. Luke Combs, Be By You. Something else that makes me smile, giving you great tickets. It's a ticket takeover Thursday. You've got an active keyword right now to get those Billy Currington and Kip Moore tickets for August 20th at the Brady Music Center on the Banks in Cincy. 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

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This one is one that if you have a little willpower, you can beat. 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

0: Cody Johnson, our favorite singing cowboy. Middays with Deidre, K92.9. It's a ticket takeover Thursday. We'll have another keyword coming your way for a chance to see Billy Currington and Kip Moore at the Brady Music Center August 20th. That'll come up in the 11 o'clock hour. So keep listening to K92.9 for your chance to score those tickets. Now, I want you to score and save some money with your bank account. If you go to the big box stores like Costco and Sam's and do some grocery shopping, you probably love all the samples as you're shopping through the store. Well, they know that, especially at Costco. I mean, they have so many people set up giving you samples, but it can get into your wallet too. The next time you're at one of those stores, pass up the free food samples. Exhibit some willpower. Research proves we're twice as likely to buy what we taste, even if we don't like it. Yeah, they sucker us in. They know that we're going to get in there and think, man, that tasted really good. I'm going to go buy a bag of that, or a box of that, or a case of that. Yeah, if you can pass the samples, you may save some money.
1: And Dallas. My favorite thing of all time was on Saturday morning TV, how there'd be the cereal commercials, and then they would say, part of this complete breakfast, all you're going to eat as a child is that cereal. They would show juice, toast, a full glass of milk, yep, even though yep. What are you putting in your cereal?
2: Milk.
1: Part of this complete breakfast, my mom is hungover and divorced and not making me breakfast. Yeah. I'm just doing this bowl of cereal, and that's it.
2: Exactly.
1: Part of this complete breakfast, all of this sad bowl of breakfast, mom won't wake up.
3: Hey. Good morning. 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
1: 11 o'clock in the Bluegrass means it's time to get you qualified for a big-time flyaway trip to Vegas this fall. Yeah, Tim McGraw is going to be at the Coliseum at Caesar's Palace, and you could win a flyaway trip for two. 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

Jimmy Buffett, Middays with Deidre, or as the classy people call him, James Buffet. Hope you're having a wonderful Thursday. And I hope you found out about this in time. You still have time to get over there. But Coach Mark Pope, our basketball guru at the University of Kentucky, announced during an Instagram live session that this morning's practice for our Kentucky basketball team is open to fans. Doors are open now. Practice began at 10:30. You need to enter through the high street doors. And if you get in there in time, take some pictures and tag us. I'd love to see, because I know you're going to have a wonderful experience. Your LAX 18 storm tracker forecast on the way. Could see some afternoon showers. We'll line that out for you. Get back to the music with Hudson Westbrook on the way.

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23: We're partly sunny, warm, and muggy with highs in the upper 80s Thursday. Watch for a few afternoon showers and storms. Scattered showers and storms Friday. Highs still right around the mid-80s. And, yeah, Saturday, mid-80s as well. Muggy with a few showers and storms winding down later in the day. We should clear it out mostly sunny, heated up by the end of the weekend as well. I'm meteorologist Tom Ackerman with your LEX 18 Storm Tracker forecast on Lexington's new country leader, K92.9.
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0: 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How about you go on us? Right now, you could win a pair of tickets for Billy Currington and Kip Moore at Cincinnati's premier music venue at the Banks. 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You could be there, too. 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
0: 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It's time to tee it up and have some fun. 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The G&J Pepsi Cumulus Golf Cart. 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
1: Josh Ross, by request in the High Noon Saloon. Keep those coming in, 859-253-5929. All right, so here's a question for you today. I want you to think about this. If for some reason you got an unexpected day off work, maybe the power goes out or there's no running water in your building, so the boss calls and says, hey, look, we're not working today, can't do it, I'll see you tomorrow. What would you do with that bonus time? According to Women at Home, most of us, 60%, would take that extra day with our kids. 20% of those surveyed said they'd spend the unexpected time with their spouse, and 22% admit if they got an extra day off work, they'd just stay home. Now, my problem is if I stay home, I have a million things that I want to do. Those projects, you know, you see something and you think, man, I've got to get to that at some point. And I would feel so guilty if I didn't get something done. So I don't know that home is an exact resting place, unless you can just go back in your room, shut the door, turn the lights off, and do nothing. What would your perfect bonus day off look like? Let me know. 859-253-5929.
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0: partly sunny, warm, and muggy with highs in the upper 80s Thursday. Watch for a few afternoon showers and storms. Scattered showers and storms Friday. Highs still right around the mid-80s. And, yeah, Saturday, mid-80s as well. Muggy with a few showers and storms winding down later in the day. We should clear it out mostly sunny, heated up by the end of the weekend as well. I'm meteorologist Tom Ackerman with your LEX 18 Storm Tracker forecast on Lexington's new country leader, K92.9.
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Takeover Thursday. On the line today, a pair of tickets for Billy Currington and Kip Moore at the Brady Music Center in 2 weeks, August 20th. We got Billy Currington with some good directions coming your way and a keyword coming up.

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Those good directions come in handy. Billy Currington, Middays with Deidre. He'll be at the Brady Music Center August 20th, and you could win a pair of tickets for that big show right now. This hour's keyword, because of that song, is directions. Text directions, D-I-R-E-C-T-I-O-N-S, to 859-280-2929. Good luck.

0: not going to work out for those two. Morgan Wallen, Been By Now, by request in the High Noon Saloon. Sometimes it just doesn't, and maybe it's because you're too snoopy. Have you ever snooped into your spouse's stuff? Well, of course, trust is the key to all good marriages. But apparently ladies get curious about their husband's activities. 81% of wives have snooped into their husband's email, briefcase, computer, or journal. Man, you're going to get busted. I'm just telling you, not the way to go. One way to go is by keeping your radio on K92.9. We got keywords all day on a Ticket Takeover Thursday and great music. Charles Wesley Godwin, Luke Combs, Proving It, next.
1: Kincaid and Dallas. 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
6: 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Country News Now. Charles Wesley Godwin gives us an inside look into some of his favorites off his new album, Christian Name.
7: Obviously, I love every song on the album. 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
6: I'm Lisa Manning for Country News Now.
0: 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The G&J Pepsi Cumulus Golf Card. 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

0: Cheers, little piña colada action with Garth Brooks. 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And if you have something you're celebrating, maybe you're doing it with piña coladas, maybe some champagne. Do you know someone who's gotten engaged recently? Well, I don't know if you've seen this trend that's on TikTok right now, but people that are getting engaged are flashing those beautiful new rings, and the music they're putting behind it is Randy Travis's On the Other Hand. Okay, just before you do something like that, let me tell you, that is a really awkward choice, because if you've ever listened to the song On the Other Hand, he's considering cheating with a woman, but then he realizes that on the other hand, there's a golden band to remind him of someone who will not understand. That's why the golden band is there. Don't use that song as your background choice. Brides-to-be, take my word on this. It's not a good look. And people are going to heckle you on TikTok as well. Your weather forecast on the way. Could see quite a few showers this afternoon. We'll keep you posted on that timeline and get right back to it with Lainey Wilson next.
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36: Partly sunny, warm, and muggy with highs in the upper 80s Thursday. Watch for a few afternoon showers and storms. Scattered showers and storms Friday. Highs still right around the mid-80s. And, yeah, Saturday, mid-80s as well. Muggy with a few showers and storms winding down later in the day. We should clear it out mostly sunny, heated up by the end of the weekend as well. I'm meteorologist Tom Ackerman with your LEX 18 Storm Tracker forecast on Lexington's new country leader, K92.9.
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Lainey Wilson on Lexington's new country leader, K92.9. We know Morgan Wallen is a prolific songwriter and an amazing performer. He just wrapped up his Still the Problem tour. And not only that, he's a pretty good giver as well. Throughout his tour, Morgan Wallen donated over $1 million worth of instruments to 26 schools in need across the cities where he performed. A portion of every ticket sold on the tour went to his foundation, and they make huge donations to make things like that possible. Good job, Morgan.

Get to drinking with Zach John King and get to winning with K92.9. It's a ticket takeover Thursday. Got a pair of tickets that could have your name on them right now. Billy Currington and Kip Moore will be at the Brady Music Center August 20th. This hour's keyword for a chance to win those tickets is Brady. Just that simple. B-R-A-D-Y. 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

0: Such a great song from Megan Maroney. K92.9. Hey, this is Deidre. You know, you can get frazzled about a lot of things in your life. We all seem to run around in a state of anxiety at one point or another. And if you're feeling like you need to tear your hair out, be aware of what is actually causing the stress in your life. There is a book out, The Stress Cure, a simple 7-step plan to balance mood, improve memory, restore energy. It's a cool book. It's got a lot of great ideas, but researchers found that mental energy drains include too much screen time, hanging around negative or demanding people, and living in a cluttered environment. Basically, everything that's going on in all of our lives right now. But if you want to improve your mental energy, read more, spend time with people who have a positive attitude, stay organized, and don't overschedule your time. Now, I know school's about to kick off. That is easier said than done. If you try to keep a balance for yourself, though, it's going to pay off in the long run.
1: Kincaid and Dallas. Did you think that when we went into the year of our Lord 2026 that we would be talking about produce like it were an X? I don't know.
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1: 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Is it worth it? I don't think it is.
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1: that one puts a smile on your face. Even gets you tapping your toes and dancing in the car. Middays with Deidre. That's Walker Hayes, K92.9. And I don't know if you've seen, there was a story done with Inside Nashville, and they did a whole piece on his home and how he has it laid out. It is a combination of high-performance living with really cool family rhythms, a full basketball court, keeps everybody competitive. They've got a backyard that slows you down and gets you to some restorative pace living. And I'm telling you, they've got this soak plunge pool. They've got all sorts of cool things with that to relax and get your mental reset. He seems to have it going well with his six kiddos. What a happy life they're leading. Well, we want to put a smile on your life as well. The best way to do it is with a big prize, and it's a ticket takeover Thursday. So let me go ahead and give you this hour's keyword. Maybe that will plunge you into a lot of fun on a ticket takeover Thursday. Want to head to the Banks? The Brady Music Center is waiting on August 20th. A big show with Billy Currington and Kip Moore. This would be a great fun way for you to go and wrap up summertime. This hour's keyword, crazy. Because people so crazy. C-R-A-Z-Y. 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
0: We're partly sunny, warm, and muggy with highs in the upper 80s Thursday. Watch for a few afternoon showers and storms. Scattered showers and storms Friday. Highs still right around the mid-80s. And, yeah, Saturday, mid-80s as well. Muggy with a few showers and storms winding down later in the day. We should clear it out mostly sunny. Heated up by the end of the weekend as well. I'm meteorologist Tom Ackerman with your LEX 18 Storm Tracker forecast on Lexington's new country leader, K92.9.
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Now, we've been telling you Ella Langley and Co. Wetzel have a new duet that drops overnight. It's called Jaded. Here's a little taster for you.

0: Yeah, that's a new one from Ella Langley and Co. Wetzel. Sounds like that's going to do pretty well for both of them. We'll be sharing it with you tomorrow on K92.9, the full song, and it will be our Your Music Plus song that kicks off on Monday. So just know, all sorts of new music, and we always try to share it first with K92.9. Have a great rest of your afternoon. More keywords on the way with Matt Malone for your Ticket Takeover Thursday. And I'll be back tomorrow at 10 after Kincaid and Dallas. Talk to you then.
1: Kincaid and Dallas. 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

0: 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We're giving you another chance here to win free concert tickets, but this show I'm very excited about because Billy Currington has so many hits. Kit Moore has a bunch of hits, and you can see both of them together at Cincinnati's premier music venue. It's the Banks at Brady Music Center. It's a cool venue. Like, seriously, if you haven't, you should make it a point just to go there. August 20th, so that's going to be coming up here in a couple weeks. And all you have to do is text Billy, B-I-L-L-Y. Billy is your keyword, and send that to us at 859-280-2929. Again, 859-280-2929. Send that text, and you could win. Because it's Ticket Takeover Thursday. It's what we do. And actually, if you hang out, we're going to increase your odds. Because in about an hour, another keyword coming for you. We're literally trying to give you these tickets. We're K92.9. Megan Maroney's new song coming up in just minutes.
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25: We're partly sunny, warm, and muggy with highs in the upper 80s Thursday. Watch for a few afternoon showers and storms. Scattered showers and storms Friday. Highs still right around the mid-80s. And, yeah, Saturday, mid-80s as well. Muggy with a few showers and storms winding down later in the day. We should clear it out. Mostly sunny. Heated up by the end of the weekend as well. I'm meteorologist Tom Ackerman with your LEX 18 Storm Tracker forecast on Lexington's new country leader, K92.9.
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Hey, whiskey drink.

Luke Bryan, Country and She Knows It. His new song is on K92.9, and we are Lexington's new country leader. And you ever have that song that you listen to and it brings back just like a really cool memory, but then you listen to a different song and you're like, it's kind of embarrassing that that's the memory I have for this. For me, this particular song, I used to sing this in the hallways in high school. And I'm not a great singer. I'll do karaoke, but it's not great. Kenny Chesney, She Thinks My Tractor's Sexy, K92.9.

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Kane Brown Woman, K92.9, Lexington's new country leader, and our Wildcats sports have had some pretty big showings for our audience. Just saying, I'm going to talk about that here coming up in about 6 minutes, including an opportunity for you.

0: Bailey Zimmerman with Chevy Silverado. We are K92.9 Lexington's new country leader. My name is Matt Malone, and pretty awesome that Coach Pope invited you and actually everybody in Big Blue Nation to come to Rupp Arena for an open practice. See the basketball team one last time. And I think that's awesome. I mean, people were lining up. It was a very impromptu thing. So cool that they were able to do that earlier today. However, we're kind of past that point for you, right? Well, there's a new opportunity, but this is getting ready for football season. Wildcat football going to be hosting their Meet the Team event that's going to be happening actually next Saturday at Nutter Fieldhouse. So pretty cool, again, that, you know, UK is all about fan engagement. I think it's cool for the players because not only do they get to be out there and show off their stuff and train and, you know, we'll say get some experience of having fans in the crowd, but also great for you. So when they go on to bigger and better things, pro, if you will, you can say, hey, I got to see them here. I got to see them do this. So just saying, put it on your calendar. It's going to be happening next Saturday, Nutter Fieldhouse, and go blue.
1: Kincaid and Dallas. Did you think that when we went into the year of our Lord 2026 that we would be talking about produce like it were an X? I don't know.
2: No, I did not.
1: I don't know if I'm ready to see them again. They keep saying they'll change and it'll never happen again, but I don't know if I can trust this lettuce.
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1: I know. I just got a DM from Spinach.
3: I don't know if I trust it, girl.
1: Last time you talked to them, you had that one night thing with 4 days in the bathroom. Is it worth it? I don't think it is.
4: Hey. Good morning. Starting your day the Kincaid and Dallas way.
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0: summertime, when every night is karaoke night in the backyard.
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0: things. That is Luke Combs, K92.9. We are Lexington's new country leader. We still have another keyword coming up for you for our Ticket Takeover Thursday. However, I want to give you first the opportunity to send a text message that could take you to Las Vegas to meet Tim McGraw. Yeah, you didn't hear me wrong. Tim McGraw will meet you in Las Vegas before the show at the Coliseum at Caesar's Palace, which you're going to be able to go and get the hotel at the Flamingo, Las Vegas, right across the street. You're going to be able to get the airfare. All of that's included, but your seats are front orchestra seats. So these are really, really premium seats and being able to meet Tim McGraw. So text the national keyword cowboy, C-O-W-B-O-Y, cowboy, and send that to the phone number 95819. If you ever wonder, like, is he really that strong? Wait till you shake his hand and you feel his grip. Not saying he's going to crush your hand, but you can just feel like this guy's put the work in, you know? Send that text. Cowboy, C-O-W-B-O-Y, your national keyword, and send it to the phone number 95819.
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4: 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Here's K92.9 Traffic.
5: An earlier accident on U.S. 27 near Edgewood Drive in Jessamine County had the northbound lanes blocked at Shun Pike. At this point, things have cleared up and traffic is moving smoothly. Another update for you, Paris Pike between Ironworks Pike and Johnston Road. The inbound right lane is blocked at this time for tree cleanup operations. Other than that, things are looking good on the roadways. I'm Deidre with your afternoon traffic.
6: Kincaid and Dallas. 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
33: Partly sunny, warm, and muggy with highs in the upper 80s Thursday. Watch for a few afternoon showers and storms. Scattered showers and storms Friday. Highs still right around the mid-80s. And, yeah, Saturday, mid-80s as well. Muggy with a few showers and storms winding down later in the day. We should clear it out mostly sunny. Heated up by the end of the weekend as well. I'm meteorologist Tom Ackerman with your LEX 18 Storm Tracker forecast on Lexington's new country leader, K92.9.
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1: 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In three songs, I'm going to give you another keyword for Ticket Takeover Thursday. If you want free concert tickets to see Billy Currington and Kit Moore, you want to be with us. Three songs from now. She

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0: South of Sanity is Zach Top on K92.9. My name is Matt Malone, and I'm going to let you know that one text message that would take you 7 seconds to type, roughly, could be the key for saving you money on concert tickets. It's this easy. Ticket Takeover Thursday gives you a chance to win tickets for Billy Currington and Kip Moore. That's going to be happening August 20th, and it's going to be in Cincy at the Banks at Brady Music Center, which is so cool. It's a great venue, and all you have to do is text the word Banks, B-A-N-K-S, Banks, and send that to 859-280-2929. Banks is your keyword, and you could win from K92.9. And if you're like, hey, I want more opportunity, we got it for you. Another chance coming up here in about an hour for another keyword and more tickets to give away with K92.9.
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Craig Morgan is on K92.9. If you are a coffee drinker and you're thinking, man, I wish it was more convenient for me to get my favorite coffee, well, big news. It is easier than ever, and I will explain in 6 minutes. Right now, it's Morgan Wallen. Wouldn't trade

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0: K92.9, Lexington's new country leader. Some of your favorites like Jordan Davis by Dirt sprinkled in there along with Luke Bryan. And if you are a fan of coffee, specifically 7 Brew, they're going to be launching their first ever mobile app on August 12th, which is great because it's 2026 and you kind of need an app for anything, right? So they're going to have one now that is available for you, and not only will it give you the ability to order ahead, but you'll be able to obviously customize your drinks, track your rewards points, but even cooler, it's going to let you unlock access to some of their secret menu items. Yeah, for the first time too, by the way. So if you're, you know, going to the Remington Drive address, just know it's going to be a lot easier for you August 12th. And then again, it's anywhere that 7 Brew has locations. You'll be able to get it. I was just thinking Remington Drive, because maybe that's where you go. We're K92.9. Riley Green's new song coming up in just minutes.
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2: 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Here's K92.9 traffic.
3: Things are moving smoothly as you work your way around the city. One non-injury collision to update you with: inbound Nicholasville Road, just past East Tiverton Way, the right lane is blocked. I'm Deidre with your afternoon traffic.
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We are celebrating Ticket Takeover Thursday, as well as brand new country music. That's a new song from Charles Wesley Godwin and Luke Combs, Better That Way, K92.9, Lexington's new country leader. Ticket Takeover Thursday, another keyword coming up for you in just two songs. And this is one of the two, so really, like, one song. Once you get through this, that's math. Chris Stapleton, what are you listening to?

0: know.
1: Yeah, girl. We're K92.9, Lexington's new country leader. Let me try to give you some free concert tickets. Doesn't matter if you're getting over an ex or if you're, you know, happily in love or whatever. That's totally okay. Let's make this happen. We can do it right now with Ticket Takeover Thursday. Getting you in to see Billy Currington and Kip Moore. And this is going to be at the Banks at the Brady Music Center, which is such a cool venue. Like, if you've not seen this thing, it's awesome. And it's, of course, over in Cincinnati. August 20th is the day of the show. And so what you need to do is text the keyword truck. As in, something about a truck in a farmer's field. Right, Kip Moore song? Something about a truck. T-R-U-C-K. Truck. T-R-U-C-K. Send that to 859-280-2929. And it could be you that is going to the show for free. Truck is the keyword. T-R-U-C-K. We're K92.9. You're home for Ticket Takeover Thursday.
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3: 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Traffic.
4: We have a non-injury collision inbound Nicholasville Road just past East Tiverton Way. The right lane is blocked at this time, so use caution in that area. Also, an injury accident to report outbound Alumni Drive at Man of War Boulevard. The through lane and outside left turn lane are blocked at the intersection, and first responders are on the scene. I'm Deidre with your afternoon traffic.

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33: Partly sunny, warm, and muggy with highs in the upper 80s Thursday. Watch for a few afternoon showers and storms. Scattered showers and storms Friday. Highs still right around the mid-80s. And, yeah, Saturday, mid-80s as well. Muggy with a few showers and storms winding down later in the day. We should clear it out mostly sunny. Heat it up by the end of the weekend as well. I'm meteorologist Tom Ackerman with your LEX 18 Storm Tracker forecast on Lexington's new country leader, K92.9.
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Holding It Down is Chase Matthew. 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

Ella and Morgan, I Can't Love You Anymore, K92.9, and Morgan gonna be looking forward to sending his kiddo, Indigo, to school, because he's six now, so I think, you know, that means he's either in kindergarten or gonna be in first grade, so we're gonna talk a little bit about getting back to school and doing it as prepared as possible in 6 minutes.

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0: K92.9, Lexington's new country leader with George Burge and Luke Bryan. Ride, ride, ride. My name is Matt Malone, and maybe you're riding the school bus, or maybe you got to drop the kids off at school. Whatever it is for you, it's going to be a great school year. We got to do what we can, though, to make sure that every student is set up for success, which is why we take care of some of the school supplies. But we can't do it without your help. So what I'm needing from you, if you have availability, this Saturday between 9 a.m. and 2 p.m. at Paul Miller Mazda, we're going to be over there asking for new school supplies. 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So if you can find it in your heart to make a donation, it can be a pack of crayons, it can be a pack of pencils. 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Stuff the bus happening in like a day and a half. It's crazy. It's almost already here.
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2: 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Here's K92.9 Traffic.
3: We have a report of a stalled vehicle on the outer loop of Man of War Boulevard at Pleasant Ridge Drive. The right lane is blocked at the intersection, so use caution in that area. Other than that, things are moving smoothly. Have a great evening. This is Deidre with your afternoon traffic.
4: Kincaid and Dallas. Did you think that when we went into the year of our Lord 2026 that we would be talking about produce like it were an X? 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

We are K92.9, Lexington's new country leader. My name is Matt Malone, and if you are under the age of 46, I have got fantastic news for you. If you are 47 or older, not such good news. 47 is apparently the age where you feel the healthiest, happiest, and most confident. So if you're on your way to that age, that's great. But apparently, this is where people said, this is our feelings. This is how we're doing. So if you're under 46, you've got something to look forward to. If you're 47 or older, let's try to change that, right? I'm not saying it's all downhill from there. What I'm saying is you have opportunity. And honestly, a lot of people would say, I may not be as nimble as I used to be, but I'm living my best life, and that's what's important. We're K92.9. We got new music on the way from Lainey Wilson.

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32: We're partly sunny, warm, and muggy with highs in the
0: Upper 80s Thursday. Watch for a few afternoon showers and storms. Scattered showers and storms Friday. Highs still right around the mid-80s. And, yeah, Saturday, mid-80s as well. Muggy. With a few showers and storms winding down later in the day, we should clear it out mostly sunny, heated up by the end of the weekend as well. I'm meteorologist Tom Ackerman with your LEX 18 Storm Tracker forecast on Lexington's new country leader, K92.9.
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Lainey Wilson with Phone Keys Wallet, brand new country music on K92.9. And let's continue that brand new country music from an artist who might be getting back together. Well, no, we know he is. He's already confirmed it. Getting back together with FGL. And they're planning on doing a tour next year, but no real official information on when or what. It's Tyler Hubbard and Land.

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0: 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My name is Matt Malone, and if you were to get money, but you'd have to lose height, like an inch or two or three, how much would you be willing to lose for money? 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

0: Ella Langley's new song is called Love and Life Again. We are K92.9, Lexington's new country leader. I'm Matt Malone. And how many inches would you be willing to give up in your height for money? And here's my thing. It's like, I don't have a whole lot to give. Not that I'm short by any means, but I'm like right on the cusp of 5'11", 6 foot. So if I were to give up 2 inches, I mean, that's a pretty big deal, you know? But most people said they would be willing to give up 2 inches for $300,000. 2 inches of height. I could do that. But that's for the rest of your life, too, by the way. And then 30% said they'd be willing to give up 10 inches worth of height for $50 million. Would that be enough for you? It's hard to say no. But also, you may have $50 million, but you'd have to be asking people to get things out of the cupboard or a step stool constantly. So you got to pick your battles, I guess.
1: Kincaid and Dallas. My favorite thing of all time was on Saturday morning TV, how there'd be the cereal commercials, and then they would say, part of this complete breakfast, all you're going to eat as a child is that cereal. They would show juice, toast, a full glass of milk, yep, even though what are you putting in your cereal?
2: Milk.
1: Part of this complete breakfast, my mom is hungover and divorced and not making me breakfast. Yeah. I'm just doing this bowl of cereal and that's it.
2: Exactly.
1: Part of this complete breakfast, all of this sad bowl of breakfast, mom won't wake up.
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Nights Live. I'm Bev Rainey. Thank you, as always, for joining us for your evening party full of all your favorite country stars. Oh, speaking of, Megan Maroney is going to be on the show with us tomorrow night starting at 7 o'clock. Don't miss out on that. She's always fun to chat with. I'm hoping she brings her brand new

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1: 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Y'all gonna see me cry again.
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Cole Swindell is definitely a proud girl dad, and I love his baby's name. It's Rainey, spelled just like my last name. Here's his latest on Country Nights Live. You know what? It's called Girl Dad. I hate

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0: All right, thanks so much for calling in. 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